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1: Warm, dry and sunny all weekend and into next week.
2: So it's going to be a fab weekend. I'd imagine lots of people are going to be getting the sausages in, the salads, doing an Irish mammy plate. Yeah, get roll up the ham, the salad cream, the coleslaw.
1: What's the thing in the jar that's purple?
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1: Thanks.
2: Someone's asked me earlier on in the office, like, oh, what are you doing for the weekend? 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
1: Oh, do you not?
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0: It's 7 o'clock. Good morning, I'm Alex Rowley. Counting gets underway this morning in the two by-elections which were held yesterday. We'll get a clearer picture as to who will replace Catherine Conley and Pascal Donoghue in the Dáil by mid-morning. Our political correspondent Sean Defoe reports.
1: The ballot boxes will be opened at 9 a.m. and with 17 candidates in Galway West and 14 in Dublin Central, it will be a long day of counting, with some not expecting the Galway result until tomorrow. It's expected there that Sean Kine of Fine Gael could top the poll, with Noel Thomas of Independent Ireland likely to do well, and a real test of the left-wing alliance as to whether it can challenge for a seat. Just 10% of the by-elections since 1994 have been won by a government candidate, which puts more pressure on Kine's challenge. In Dublin Central, while all eyes will be on Gerry the Monk, Hutchett isn't expected he'll realistically challenge for a seat. Instead, it's likely to be a shootout between Sinn Féin's Janice Boylan and Daniel Ennis of the Social Democrats. It could be transfers from the Monk that elects one over the other, with that being as unpredictable a transfer pool as we've seen in modern politics.
0: Meanwhile, our reporter Jessica Woodlock spoke to some people in Grange Gorman in Dublin about what way they voted.
2: I went Social Democrats, number one.
3: And why did you go with that?
2: Just align with my views and kind of politics that I would like to see in government.
4: I voted Greens and then Sop Dems. I didn't see anyone else that I liked on it.
5: I voted differently. I didn't go for Fianna Fáil. I didn't go for Fine Gael. I went for people before profit.
0: Meanwhile, images of a by-election candidate in Dublin Central have been marked onto footpaths near polling stations in the city. It could be a potential breach of election laws. Cliona O'Dwyer reports.
6: Dublin City Council says it's received a number of complaints relating to images of a by-election candidate in Dublin Central being stenciled onto public roadways and footpaths within the central area of Dublin City yesterday. The council will now be issuing fines to anyone found to have breached the Litter Pollutions Act. It adds cleaning crews have been dispatched as quickly as possible to remove the images of the by-election candidate. In a statement, Gardaí said they don't comment on named individuals, entities or organisations, and they have received reports of a number of occurrences in North Dublin yesterday. They say electoral legislation provides for specific offences in proximity to polling stations and count centres. The force says the protection of the electoral process is central to democracy and a priority for Gardaí.
0: In other news, two men in their 30s are in custody over separate drug seizures worth €1.25 million in Dublin and Limerick. Gardaí and the Revenue found 20 kilos of herbal cannabis worth €400,000 in West Dublin yesterday. In a follow-up search, they found another €400,000 worth of the drug. Herbal cannabis worth €450,000 has also been seized in County Limerick. Virginia Giuffre's family say a police investigation into Andrew Mountbatten Windsor over possible allegations of sexual misconduct has given them hope. She'd sued the former prince over claims of sexual abuse before her death, something he's always denied. Detectives are looking into a claim that a woman was sent by Jeffrey Epstein to Mr. Mountbatten Windsor's home in 2010. Virginia's sister-in-law, Amanda Roberts, admits it might be difficult for people to come forward.
7: We understand what it takes to come forward, but I would also say the world is listening in a way that it wasn't listening before. I think the survivor community is open and ready to offer that support.
0: 12 of the Irish citizens who were detained by Israeli soldiers are due to land at Dublin Airport at around 1 p.m. More than 400 people, including 14 from Ireland, were deported from Israel after trying to reach Gaza with aid on the Global Summit flotilla. Multiple injuries have been reported, with human rights campaigners saying some activists on board have suffered concussions, broken bones and sexual assaults. Karen Moynihan, the Irish lead for the Global Summit flotilla, says those coming home are angry at the government.
8: Obviously, there is first concern is that for everybody's welfare, but the reality is that this was done very openly and blatantly in front of cameras, and they know that there's more than 9,000 Palestinian prisoners that are having absolutely brutal treatment every single day. So I would say their general feeling is absolute rage that our government is doing nothing.
0: And that's your news at 4 minutes past seven. In sport, Leinster head coach Leo Cullen admits they
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0: Dry and warm today with a mix of cloud and sunny spells, highs of 19 to 22 degrees.
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11: Whoa, the summer cash machine is in and it is kicking off with an absolute bang. This is the biggest guaranteed prize we've ever put in the cash machine and it is to the tune of 306,000 euros. Do you want to be in to win? Well, you've got to have that entry in. Friday, June 5th, just after 3 o'clock, somebody is going to walk away with the biggest amount we've ever seen in the cash machine. Do you want it to be you? Well, you've got to enter. I'll tell you how in just a bit. Yeah! Kicking off weekend breakfast, just gone 7:05. September, cry for you. Good morning.

Stunning Federa, DOD, Poppy Basco, and Think About Us. Paul Ryder with you on 90LFM's Weekend Breakfast. Listen, if you are just waking up, good morning. Thank you so much for joining me. And also, by the way, the sun is shining in Dublin City Centre. I don't know where you are right now in the world, but today it's saying mist and fog will clear for most areas this morning, but it may linger near the south coast. It'll be dry, and we're talking 7 to 12 degrees across the country, but actually in Dublin, we're saying 19 to 22. We're in Marbella, lads. It's practically Spain. Whatever you're up to for your morning, drop me a text, 087-798-9898. I want to hear from you. For whatever you're up to, let me know. I'm kind of nosy while I soundtrack with Eternal after the weekend. Dancing in the Flames, it is 90LFM. Good morning.

0: on the home of Dublin's best music mix. Eternal, I Want to Be the Only One. Paul Ryder checking in, just gone 20 past 7. Listen, I don't know if you were listening to the cash machine yesterday, but somebody won it. We've reloaded it with the most amount of money we've ever had.
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0: And you can hear by her sexy jingle, she is ready to go for the summer, just like myself. 306,000 euros. It's the summer cash machine. We are ready to go. The sunshine is out there, 19 to 22 degrees. But you know what? 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Stay right there.
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Crystal Waters, Gypsy Woman, Dad.ie on 98FM's Weekend Breakfast. Paul Ryder with you all the way until 10 o'clock this morning. Drop me a text, 087-798-9898, whatever you're up to for your Saturday. I'm going to keep you company with some Morgan C. Tree, Drake and Rihanna. If you loved a bit of Crystal Waters there, don't forget our man Mark McCabe. He's back with the big bouncy tunes from the 90s and the noughties. 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

0: on a Saturday morning. Pussycat Dolls reuniting, Mystique reuniting, and we've got Cat's Eye coming to Dublin. All the social news is on 98FM Dublin on Instagram if you want to check it all out. I've got some Florence and the Machine and a bit of Shaggy coming up.
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and breakfast, just gone 7:45 of a Saturday morning. A huge shout to Casey and Maureen, who have just finished a HIIT class. Lads, it's 7:45. I thought I was the only person up in the world. Good for you. I'll be heading straight to the gym after this. Playing some Bruno Mars, Lock.

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0: Jack Jones, Callum Scott, Whistle. You could be whistling to the tune of €306,000. I will have all those details in the next hour. 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Yes, Mr. Worldwide himself, all that. 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
15: It's 8 o'clock. Good morning, I'm Alex Rowley. Counting gets underway this morning in the two by-elections which were held yesterday. We'll get a clearer picture as to who will replace Catherine Connolly and Pascal Donoghue in the Dáil by mid-morning. Our political correspondent Sean Defoe reports.
16: The ballot boxes will be opened at 9 a.m. and with 17 candidates in Galway West and 14 in Dublin Central, it will be a long day of counting, with some not expecting the Galway result until tomorrow. It's expected there that Sean Kine of Fine Gael could top the poll, with Noel Thomas of Independent Ireland likely to do well, and a real test of the left-wing alliance as to whether it can challenge for a seat. Just 10% of the by-elections since 1994 have been won by a government candidate, which puts more pressure on Kine's challenge. In Dublin Central, while all eyes will be on Gerry the Monk Hutch, it isn't expected he'll realistically challenge for a seat. Instead, it's likely to be a shootout between Sinn Féin's Janice Boylan and Daniel Ennis of the Social Democrats. It could be transfers from the Monk that elects one over the other, with that being as unpredictable a transfer pool as we've seen in modern politics.
15: Meanwhile, our reporter Jessica Woodlock has been speaking to people in Grange Gorman in Dublin about what way they voted.
17: I went Social Democrats number one.
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17: Just align with my views and kind of politics that I would like to see in government.
19: I voted Greens and then Sop Dems, so didn't see anyone else that I liked on it.
20: I voted differently. I didn't go for Fianna Fáil, I didn't go for Fine Gael. I went for people before profit.
15: Meanwhile, images of a by-election candidate in Dublin Central have been marked onto footpaths near polling stations in the city. It could be a potential breach of election laws, Cliona O'Dwyer reports.
0: Dublin City Council says it's received a number of complaints relating to images of a by-election candidate in Dublin Central being stenciled onto public roadways and footpaths within the central area of Dublin City yesterday. The council will now be issuing fines to anyone found to have breached the Litter Pollutions Act. It adds cleaning crews have been dispatched as quickly as possible to remove the images of the by-election candidate. In a statement, Gardaí said they don't comment on named individuals, entities or organisations, and they have received reports of a number of occurrences in North Dublin yesterday. They say electoral legislation provides for specific offences in proximity to polling stations and count centres. The force says the protection of the electoral process is central to democracy and a priority for Gardaí.
15: Two men in their 30s are in custody over separate drug seizures worth €1.25 million in Dublin and Limerick. Gardaí and Revenue found 20 kilos of herbal cannabis worth €400,000 in West Dublin yesterday. In a follow-up search, they found another €400,000 worth of the drug. Herbal cannabis worth €450,000 has also been seized in Limerick. Virginia Giuffre's family say a police investigation into Andrew Mountbatten Windsor over possible allegations of sexual misconduct has given them hope. She'd sued the former prince over claims of sexual abuse before her death, something he's always denied. Detectives are looking into a claim that a woman was sent by Jeffrey Epstein to Mountbatten Windsor's home in 2010. Virginia's sister-in-law, Amanda Roberts, admits it might be difficult for people to come forward.
21: We understand what it takes to come forward, but I would also say the world is listening in a way that it wasn't listening before. I think the survivor community is open and ready to offer that support.
15: And 12 of the Irish citizens who were detained by Israeli soldiers are due to land at Dublin Airport at around 1 p.m. More than 400 people, including 14 from Ireland, were deported from Israel after trying to reach Gaza with aid on the Global Summit flotilla. Multiple injuries have been reported, with human rights campaigners saying some activists on board have suffered concussions, broken bones and sexual assaults. Karen Moynihan, the Irish lead for the Global Summit flotilla, says those coming home are angry at government.
22: Obviously, there is first concern is that for everybody's welfare, but the reality is that this was done very openly and blatantly in front of cameras, and they know that there's more than 9,000 Palestinian prisoners that are having absolutely brutal treatment every single day. So I would say their general feeling is absolute rage that our government is doing nothing.
15: And that's your news at 8:04.
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15: Dry and warm today with a mix of cloud and sunny spells, highs of 19 to 22 degrees.
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27: Woo! 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I don't need to dress this up. It is the biggest amount we've ever seen. And it can go to one of you. Like, it is absolutely wild. If you just think about it, June 5th, just after 3 o'clock, somebody's going to get the call to give them €306,000. Do you want it to be you? You have to have your entry in, lads. I'm telling you, you don't want to miss it. Yeah! You also don't want to miss Dublin's best music mix. MK Crystal, Bob Marley. Sun is shining. It definitely is. Good morning.
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0: 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Dior, Louis Vuitton, or if you just wanted to go to Primark, could you imagine going on a shopping spree with 306,000 euros?
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0: Oh, she's got a sexy new jingle, which means you know it's a sexy amount of money in 90LFM's Cash Machine. Just gone 10 past 8 of a Saturday morning. Paul Riley with you for Weekend Breakfast, telling you how you can win 306,000 euros. It's Summer Cash Machine. It has finally arrived. The sun is here, and so is the biggest amount of money we've ever given away. Write down that amount, 306,000, and then get entering. 90fm.com/cash machine. 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The cash machine will randomly pick an entry and it could be you that we call during Barry Dunn on 90LFM. Pick up that phone within the five rings, tell us the prize amount and the cash is yours, my friend. €306,000. What would you do? Me, buy a gaff, go on a holiday and maybe get myself a new car. But you have the opportunities to do endless amounts of things with 306 grand. Do you want to win it? Text cash to 57557. I've got some Timberland on the way after this absolute angel of my dreams. It's Jade on 90LFM.

90 FM, Timberland, Kerry Hilson, The Way I Are. Paul Ryder with you for a Saturday morning for Weekend Breakfast. Just going on 20 past 8, and lads, I am telling you, I have the giveaway to end all giveaways this morning. Listen, Pitbull fans out there, following his sold-out European tour, Pitbull, he is returning to Dublin. The Pitbull I'm Back tour hits Marley Park on July the 7th with support from Lil Jon. Grab your ball cap for a wild night of absolutely massive tunes. Tickets are on sale now, but we want you to win a pair with 98FM. All I want to know is, his nickname is Mr. Watt. Mr. Watt, drop me a text, 087-798-9898. Pitbull is known as Mr. What? Drop me a text with your name and location and where you're at, and you could be winning Pitbull tickets. Oh my goodness. Stay right there. I've got James Hype D-Ream in a bit.

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waking you up of a Saturday morning, D-Ream. Things can only get better. Just gone 8:30 of a Saturday morning for Weekend Breakfast. Paul Ryder with you. Drop me a text, 087-798-9898, whatever you're up to for your Saturday. And also, lads, I still have those tickets to go see Pitbull. I was about to reveal the answer there. I was about to say the question I asked. Pitbull is in Marley Park. I have tickets to give away. All I want to know is, what is his nickname? Mr. Mm-hmm. You need to text me, 087-798-9898. With your answer and your location and what you're up to for the weekend. And I may be giving you a call in just a little bit after Ewan McVicar and see you, Sean Paul. Cheap Thrills, it's 98 FM. Up with it.

0: genuinely the only song I need in the gym right now. Ewan McVicar, Share the House, Irish artist, absolutely smashing it. Such a good bop. Getting me ready for the sunshine in Dublin City. Whatever you're up to, drop me a text, 087-798-9898. Lads, I was saying earlier on, I've got tickets to go see Pitbull in Marley Park on July the 7th. And I was asking you for Pitbull's nickname. Paul's on the line. Paul, how are you?
1: I'm good. How are you?
0: Not too bad, my friend. What's the plans for the weekend?
1: Weekend, hopefully go out and enjoy the sunshine. It's going to be barbecue weather, hopefully.
0: And listen, you text me, you're already done in the gym.
1: Gym done. Cardio done, everything done.
0: Listen, so, man after my own heart, get in and get it done early. I was asking, what is Pitbull's nickname? And you text in on 087-798-9898. And it is what, Paul?
1: Mr. Worldwide.
0: Mr. Worldwide. Congratulations, Paul. You are going to go see Pitbull on July 7th in Marley Park. Who are you going to bring with you?
1: Well, I'll probably have to bring a girlfriend, probably.
0: Well, listen, I'll get the ball caps at the ready. I hope the two of you have an absolutely cracking time. All right, my friends.
1: Happy days. Thank you very much.
0: Paul, thank you very much. Thanks for listening to 98FM. The lads, Jess has more chances to win Pitbull tickets a little bit later on. Kenya Grace, BB Rexha on the way, as well as that, Tyler.
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90 FM, strike, you sure do. Don't forget, Andy Preston is here tomorrow morning. Old School Sundays from 10 a.m. playing you all the throwbacks, the dance, the R&B. And a few surprises thrown in there. Christina Aguilera is coming up after Water Tyler. It's 98 FM.

0: 98 FM, waking you up on a Saturday morning, 5 to 9. A bit of Christina Aguilera, What a Girl Wants. Paul Ryder with you all the way till 10 o'clock this morning. I'll tell you what a girl wants. She wants to hear some Neo, Kygo, Cyril, and of course, all about that 306,000 euro cash machine. It's an absolute doozy this week, and I'll give you all the details on how you can win straight after the news. Stay right there.
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7: The ballot boxes are about to be opened as counting gets underway in the two by-elections. 17 candidates are vying to win the Dáil seat vacated by Catherine Connolly in Galway West, while 14 are running to replace Pascal Donoghue in Dublin Central. The first tallies are expected by mid-morning, while it's thought the counting in Galway could continue into tomorrow. The turnout in Dublin Central was just over 40%, while it reached 44.5% in Galway West. Our reporter Jessica Woodlock spoke to some people in Grange Gorman in Dublin about how they voted.
8: I went Social Democrats, number one.
9: And why did you go with that?
8: Just align with my views and kind of politics that I would like to see in government.
10: I voted Greens and then Sop Dems. I didn't see anyone else that I liked on it.
11: I voted differently. I didn't go for Fianna Fáil. I didn't go for Fine Gael. I went for People Before Profit.
7: Meanwhile, images of Gerard Hutch have appeared marked on footpaths near polling stations in Dublin Central. They were seen yesterday during polling and could be a potential breach of the election laws. Clean O'Dwyer has more.
12: Dublin City Council says it's received a number of complaints relating to images of a by-election candidate in Dublin Central being stenciled onto public roadways and footpaths within the central area of Dublin City yesterday. The council will now be issuing fines to anyone found to have breached the Litter Pollutions Act. It adds cleaning crews have been dispatched as quickly as possible to remove the images of the by-election candidate. In a statement, Gardaí said they don't comment on named individuals, entities or organisations, and they have received reports of a number of occurrences in North Dublin yesterday. They say electoral legislation provides for specific offences in proximity to polling stations and count centres. The force says the protection of the electoral process is central to democracy and a priority for Gardaí.
7: 12 of the Irish citizens who were detained by Israeli soldiers are due to land at Dublin Airport at around 1 o'clock this afternoon. More than 400 people, including 14 from Ireland, were deported from Israel after trying to reach Gaza with aid on the Global Summit flotilla. Multiple injuries have been reported, with human rights campaigners saying some activists on board have suffered concussion, broken bones and sexual assaults. The Department of Foreign Affairs says it's been providing consular assistance and support to Irish citizens. Karen Moynihan, the Irish lead for the Global Summit flotilla, says those coming home are angry at the government.
13: Obviously, there is first concern is that for everybody's welfare, but the reality is that this was done very openly and blatantly in front of cameras, and they know that there's more than 9,000 Palestinian prisoners that are having absolutely brutal treatment every single day. So I would say their general feeling is absolute rage that our government is doing nothing.
7: At least 90 people have been killed and 9 people are missing after a coal mine explosion in northern China. Chinese state media says the blast happened late last night and around 247 workers were underground at the time. A huge rescue effort is underway. Sky's Asia correspondent Helen Ann Smith says this type of incident has happened before.
14: There are a history of these types of disasters in China. There was an accident back in 2009 that killed in excess of 100 people. There was another a couple of years ago where around 50 died. So sadly not uncommon, but this is looking like it might have been really quite a serious disaster indeed.
7: And there's a weekend of good weather in store. Temperatures will gradually rise, hitting as high as 26 degrees over the coming days. Met Aaron forecaster Eilish Hankinson has the outlook for today.
15: Yeah, so really we have this spell of warm and settled weather building, and it's really building from today. So we will see some patches of mist and fog around this morning, but then it'll be a dry day overall with plenty of hazy, sunny spells. It will be a touch cloudier in parts of the northwest throughout today, though, but we will see temperatures getting up to between 17 and 22 degrees.
7: And that's your news update about 4 minutes past nine.
16: It's racing up the charts and a favourite on the changing table. 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
2: Dry and warm today with a mix of cloud and sunny spells. Highest temperatures of 19 to 22 degrees.
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3: The Summer Cash Machine is ready to go. The sunshine is out in Dublin City Centre and the sunshine is in the cash machine. It's a 2-week long cash machine. You have until June 5th. But lads, when I tell you, we're doing it again, giving away the most amount of money ever won on Irish radio. 306,000 euros. Like, just take that into consideration. That is absolutely crazy, crazy, crazy. Do you want to win it? You have to have your entry in. Paul Ryder with you for Weekend Breakfast. Serving you 306,000 euros for your brekkie. Do you want to win it? I'll tell you how in just a bit. Yeah. 98FM, the home of Dublin's best music mix, playing you some Kygo after Neo. 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
1: FM, what are you up to on June 11th to the 14th? I have plans. It's tasty. There's music involved. I'll tell you all about it after Cyril stumbling in. It's 90 FM. Happy Saturday. 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
1: Regulators. We regulate any stealing of his property. 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

0: Just going on 20 past nine of a Saturday morning. Paul Ryder with you for Weekend Breakfast. Warren G, Nate Dogg, Regulate. Stay right there because I'm playing you some banging anthems from Medusa, Sigma, and of course I want to tell you all about that Taste of Dublin collaboration. It's 98FM.
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Sigma, Nobody to Love on 90LFM. Just coming up to 9:30 of a Saturday morning. 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It's going to be gorgeous.

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Huge shout to Emmett Mary, who are on a park run, Phoenix Park, trying to train for the Women's Mini Marathon. 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Just make sure you stay hydrated. Agnes, release me. 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

0: already hopping. I can already smell the good vibe in the air. I'm out of here though. Conor Hoppins on the way. He's got the best of Big Breakfast. 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

0: It's 10 o'clock. Good morning, I'm Ellen Butler. Counting is underway in the two by-elections. 17 candidates are vying to win the Dáil seat vacated by Catherine Connolly in Galway West, while 14 are running to replace Pascal Donoghue in Dublin Central. The turnout in Dublin was just over 40%, while it reached 44.5% in Galway West. Fine Gael and Labour are pulling ahead in the early tallies in Galway. Our reporter Emily Keegan is there.
1: It's also kind of what we expected to see based off of the opinion polls. And we knew that Fine Gael, Independent Ireland and Labour were going to tally quite high up. It all really comes down to how transfer friendly a lot of them are, because I mean, Independent Ireland's Noel Thomas, while he's doing well now in the early stages of the first count votes, the opinion polls said only 7% of people were likely to give them their number two. So it's really going to come down to transfers here, and then it's going to looking already like it's going to be a tough fight between Fine Gael and Labour here in Galway West.
0: While Enterprise Minister Peter Burke has been analysing the ballot boxes in Galway, he's hoping Fine Gael's candidate Sean Kine will win the seat, but he admits there's a strong turnout for the opposition.
2: Sinn Féin and Helen Ogbu would look to me are neck and neck on the left in boxes, but the critical thing when you go into Connemara, what happens then? And that's where it's very difficult to predict, because the 40 boxes that have been open here that we're discussing are all city boxes. So when you go into the rural landscape, when you go up to north and south Connemara, it's very difficult to see who will emerge there, and that can change the complexion.
0: Meanwhile, in Dublin, Sinn Féin MEP Lynn Boylan was asked if her party's leader's authority was being undercut. Following reports, Janice Boylan wasn't Mary Lou McDonald's preferred candidate.
3: While we get criticism and people say, oh, shady characters run Sinn Féin, actually the members decide on the candidate, and that's the way it works. And that, and the two candidates, Mark Lohan and Janice Boylan, were the candidates that the members elected. And that's the way we do our business. Other parties, you know, just nominate candidates to run. Sinn Féin actually democratically elects through its membership who they want to contest the election.
0: Meanwhile, friends and family of 12 of the Irish citizens detained by Israeli forces will gather at Dublin Airport this lunchtime to welcome them home. Those returning were among more than 400 activists deported from Israel to Turkey on Thursday. Multiple injuries have been reported. Karen Moynihan, the Irish lead for the Global Summit Flotilla, says the treatment the detainees received should not be normalised.
4: The flotilla is a completely peaceful, non-violent mission that was going to Gaza to break an illegal siege on Gaza and to bring humanitarian aid. So I don't think any of us are ever going to accept that this is what is going to happen, because that is accepting the absolute impunity that Israel is given.
0: At least 90 people have been killed after a gas explosion at a coal mine in northern China. 247 people were on duty late last night when the blast happened. The cause of the explosion is under investigation. Virginia Dufresne's family says a police investigation into Andrew Mountbatten Windsor over possible allegations of sexual misconduct has given them hope. She'd sued the former British prince over claims of sexual abuse before her death, something he's always denied. UK detectives want to speak to a woman claiming she was taken to his home in Windsor for sexual purposes. They're asking for other potential victims to come forward. Virginia's sister-in-law, Amanda Roberts, acknowledges that might be hard.
5: We understand what it takes to come forward, but I would also say the world is listening in a way that it wasn't listening before. I think the survivor community is open and ready to offer that support.
0: And Donald Trump says his national intelligence chief has done an incredible job. Tulsi Gabbard has announced she's quitting the role to support her husband, who's been diagnosed with bone cancer. She thanked the US president for the trust she says he had placed in her. And that's your news update, about 4 minutes past 10.
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0: Dry and warm today with a mix of cloud and sunny spells. Highest temperatures of 19 to 22 degrees.
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11: Hello and a very good morning. It is sunshiny skies right across Dublin. That is an unfamiliar sight, but a very familiar sound on 98FM is Rebecca and Brendan. They're here each weekday morning from 7 And now at 10 on a Saturday, yours truly bringing you through the best bits of 98FM's Big Breakfast. Coming up, we've got Matchy Matchy, your little wins. Some rumours on an iconic girl group reforming. Ooh. Along with Dublin's best music mix, Jazzy, Can't Deny It after Black Eyed Peas. Shut up, let's get it going.

0: The undeniable Jazzy with Spritz, can't deny it, right here at 98FM. Connor Halpin bringing you the best bits of 98FM's Big Breakfast. And on Friday's show, the rumour mill was in overdrive as Rebecca and Brendan were speculating about the reunification of what iconic girl group?
1: And it is 7:26 on Friday morning with highs of 21 degrees today.
2: Oh, and highs of 23 tomorrow. Warm, dry and sunny all weekend and into next week. And if you'd like to get out and about now in that good weather, and you're kind of like, what will we do now with that sunshine and warm weather? The Luke Kelly Festival is on in Smithfield this weekend.
1: Oh, brilliant.
2: Yeah, I didn't realise this. It's its fourth year and it's all to celebrate like his lasting impact in Dublin. So there's a programme of live music, storytelling, film, arts. It's family friendly, so you can bring the kids. It's on Saturday and Sunday in Smithfield. Gemma Dunleavy's going to be singing, Murren Bradley and the Dubliners Encore, trad sessions, and for the kids, hands-on arts and games.
1: Oh, nice.
2: I like that it's described as hands-on. And best of all, it's free.
1: That's great. And also, what a weekend for an event.
2: Yeah.
1: Do you know? I'm actually popping over to the Harold's Cross Festival. They do it every year across the 2 days in the park.
2: It's
1: actually all
2: adorable.
1: Around Harold's Cross. But they do a dog show with all the local dogs.
2: Yeah.
1: And this weekend last year, I was actually going to Greece for my sister's wedding. Mm. Happy anniversary, Victoria and Prod.
2: Happy anniversary, guys.
1: So I missed it last year, but I am so excited to look at all the local boochins tomorrow.
2: See all the little fluffies.
1: Just what amazing weather for the city.
2: Yeah.
1: We've been waiting for this moment. We're finally getting it. The Leaving Cert weather's starting early. So it's going to be a fab weekend. I'd imagine lots of people are going to be getting the sausages in, the salads, doing an Irish mammy plate.
2: Somebody's scrubbing the barbecue now this morning that hasn't been cleaned since last year.
1: Someone's asked me earlier on in the office, like, oh, what are you doing for the weekend? I said, I think I'll have a barbecue. I don't even own a barbecue.
2: Oh, do you not?
1: I kind of said, I think I'm just eating outside.
2: She's plugged the air fryer into the extension lead again.
1: Do you remember that? I didn't want my house smelling of fish. And Brendan said, you know what? Put the air fryer at the door. So we did
2: it worked.
1: Yeah, but I mean, thank God it wasn't raining and whatnot. So it's going to be a fantastic weekend in Dublin. And roll up the ham, the salad cream, the coleslaw.
2: What's the thing in the jar that's purple?
1: Beetroot.
2: Thanks. Yeah,
1: I love the gherkins as well. I went over to Brendan's the other week. We were doing a little murder mystery night, and Brendan made myself and our friend Hannah a toasty, which was absolutely delicious. Like gorgeous sourdough bread, fancy cheddar from M&S, and you used a smoked onion mayonnaise.
2: Yeah, I did. Yeah,
1: but on the side, Brendan stuck two gherkins,
2: two little cornichons.
1: Yeah,
2: I don't know what the difference is, but I always buy them
1: on the side. Yeah, I said that's absolutely fantastic. Elsewhere this morning, I've been banging on about this for a good few months now. The rumor are true. After months of speculation, Mystique are officially reuniting.
2: Go on, the gals.
1: They haven't actually made an announcement. They've just put up a teaser post.
2: People have to drag things out, don't they?
1: They do. So they are doing something to mark 25 years since the release of their debut album, which was called Licking on Both Sides.
2: Oh.
1: Yeah, 2001 it was released. Alicia, Sabrina and Sue Elise, they have a new Instagram account.
2: Okay.
1: And they put up a poster saying that, you know, something's happening. They said, this profile has been claimed by Mystique. Please hold tight for further updates. And then the three of them signed it.
2: Okay, excellent.
1: So
2: more Mystique
1: that's happening
2: on the way.
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0: Connor Halpin bringing you the best bits of 98FM's Big Breakfast. 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
1: Fancy a lovely date night on us? We have got IMC cinema passes up for grabs this morning. If you send us in a WhatsApp voice note sharing your little win, the small thing in life that's giving you a bit of a boost, your little win can be anything at all. It could be that you are painting the town red tonight and going to see Doja Cat at Three Arena.
2: Oh, that's going to be fun.
1: A great gig. Yeah. Or your little win could be like Niles.

0: my little win is got a trampoline the weekend, and when I had it put together, my partner realised that they sent it out the wrong one. They sent me out the bigger one.
1: That's like the trampoline equivalent of ordering 6 nuggets and you get 7.
2: Yes!
1: Do you know that kind
2: yes,
1: of way?
2: Yes, it is. A bigger trampoline to Lida for Niall.
1: That's brilliant, Niall.
2: Let us know in a WhatsApp voice note your little win on 0877 98 98 98 and we'll send you out some IMC cinema passes. Brendan, what is your little win?
1: My little win is, it's kind of really just boring and adult. Yesterday, I was just tired after the weekend and I really didn't think I was going to achieve anything, to be honest. Like, you know, at all. But we came to work, I went home, we then recorded the podcast with our pal Hannah. I then did 2 loads of washing.
2: Oh, good for you.
1: I read my book for the afternoon.
2: Very productive and relaxing.
1: Yeah, and then I just had an early night and I had a really good sleep because the night before I saw every single hour on the clock and I just basically slept the whole way through last night. So my little win is just that I achieved more than I thought I would yesterday.
2: You feel restored.
1: And I had a lovely sleep.
2: Delighted for you.
1: Guys, it's so boring, but it makes me really, really happy.
2: Sleep is so important.
1: Sleep is the most important. That's my little win. What's yours?
2: My little win is I got my garden power hosed.
1: Yeah, oh my god, glam.
2: Is it called cobble lock?
1: Is that what that's called?
2: Cobble block.
1: When the bricks are like, I know what you mean.
2: Yeah, like, listen, I don't love them. The previous owners of my house, I wouldn't have chosen them.
1: Yeah,
2: right?
1: I think it's fab.
2: But I'm not replacing them because it's too expensive. Mm. So I got them cleaned.
1: Yeah, lovely.
2: And it looks good.
1: Fab.
2: Yeah, your man who did a great job. Now, the only thing I will say is I was very stressed about the situation because Brendan's fella Patrick and our pal Andrea were coming over to my house before we went out on Saturday.
1: Yes.
2: And your man was meant to arrive in the morning, but then he got delayed and he could only arrive in the evening.
1: Yeah, these things
2: he had headphones in when he was spraying.
1: Mm-hmm.
2: I did not realise how dirty it is. It's a big old job when you're getting everything done.
1: In between the grooves.
2: I was having palpitations about the thought of Brendan in his lovely green pristine suit arriving in my front garden and getting sprayed.
1: Getting power hosed.
2: And you know, just the splash of the dirt. I was up in arms.
1: The guy stopped
2: power
1: hosing without you even having to ask him.
2: No, I had asked.
1: Or did you ask him?
2: I wailed down the stairs. I was in a ball gown. I was like, sir. I said, if you see someone walking by, you better stop. Anyway, everything was fine.
1: Well,
2: and it looks good.
1: We were pristine and now your patio also is.
2: It is ready for summer 2026 and the good weather that's expected this weekend.
1: Delighted for you.
2: I'm happy.
1: They are our little wins. A good night's sleep and
2: didn't get hosed.
1: A clean patio and I didn't get hosed. That's also my little win. We'd love to hear yours if you send us a WhatsApp.

0: Good morning to Susan in Clonsilla. Susan's little win is that she sold her old car for a great price.
1: Beep, beep.
0: And now she's putting that money towards her next one.
1: Excellent stuff, Susan. Here's Damo's little win.
2: My little win is this is my second week back in the gym after a long time away, and I'm already starting to see progress. Last week I spent 10 minutes on the treadmill. Done the same this week. This time I've actually switched the machine on.
1: Good man, Damo. Was that noise you just tapping your six pack there? Is that what I heard?
0: Go on.
1: Here's Siobhan.
3: My little win is my son is graduating from 6 years today. So no more early mornings for me. Woohoo.
1: Wow.
0: Gosh, that's really an end of an era.
1: Graduating today.
0: Yeah, sure. Then you've got the 2 week study and then the leaving cert, isn't that it?
1: Lads, are we there already?
0: I know.
1: Wow.
0: I know, it's wild.
1: Siobhan, massive congratulations. Here's Paolo.
4: My little win this week is that I finished 8 years Donegal, so I'm free to party this summer with my new diploma, and on top of that, I'm going to see Katy Perry's thing to celebrate.
0: Unreal!
1: Wow! A diploma and Katy Perry.
0: Yeah, it's Katy Perry. Is she in Malahide this summer?
1: Oh, yeah.
0: I think so. Yeah. I think it's Malahide. That's going to be brilliant. Congratulations.
1: Hello. Have a ball.
5: Hello, my name is Hazel, and my little win is that today is my nanny's birthday, and she's turning 70, and we're going to Captain America's for her birthday after school. Bye.
1: Oh, Hazel, thanks for sending your voice note. And happy birthday to your granny. I used to live in Captain America's.
0: Love it so much. I used to go there all the time
1: Sunday.
0: With my mum. Yeah. Brilliant.
1: Love it. Have a ball. And Lauren is in Selbridge.
6: My little win is today is my last day in work because tomorrow I am off on my Holly Pops for 2 weeks. So we are heading over to Spain, and we're doing a tour of Spain on a motorbike.
0: Oh,
6: so we're getting the ferry first thing in the morning from Rosslare, and then we'll be traveling up and down Spain on the bike, on the motorbike. So it's very exciting.
0: What a trip.
6: Can't wait. And getting in the holiday mode already.
1: The wind in your hair, Lauren.
0: So fab, Lauren.
1: Stopping
0: have the
1: off
0: best
1: for
0: time.
1: A packet of Lay's every now and then.
0: Of course.
1: Delicious. Lauren, Hazel, Paolo, Siobhan and Damo, thank you so much for sharing your little wins.
7: 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What do I say?

0: Calvin Harris, Ellie Goulding, Free, the home of Dublin's best music mix, and of course 98 FM's Summer Cash Machine. 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That's what's in there right now. 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Closing date is the 5th of June, 3 p.m. You have until then to get the entry to us, because after that time, the cash machine is going to randomly pick out an entry. It could be you that gets the call from Barry Dunn here on 98FM. If it is, don't panic. Big deep breath. Remember, there's €306,000. Barry will come asking for that amount. If you have answered your phone within five rings and you tell him that correctly, you will win the money. Text cash to 57557. That's 57557. And as always, wishing you the very best of luck. Connor Halpin bring you the best bits of 98FM's Big Breakfast. 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

0: Good morning and happy Saturday. Conor Halpin bringing you the best bits of 98FM's Big Breakfast with Rebecca and Brendan. And during the week, Brendan wanted to put Rebecca's music taste to the test as he asked her to pick tunes to suit each situation.
1: Now, I'd like to play a little game this morning with you, Rebecca, if you don't mind. A couple of weeks ago, you put me in a situation where you gave me scenarios and I, on the spot, had to tell you what song might be playing in my head in said scenario.
2: Yeah, it was like the soundtrack to your life, Desert Island Discs, but a bit more chaotic.
1: Yeah, so you kind of said, what would be playing in your head when you're in the shower? And in the moment, I said it would be Joy by Ray from her new album, because I'd be waking up, you know, trying to start the day on a positive note.
2: Very nice. I was thinking more Adam Rickett, Breathe Again for you.
1: Yeah.
2: But sure, look, we all have our own musical tastes,
1: that
2: Brendan.
1: That would be me in a phone booth. So I'm wondering if you would like to play this game this morning in return.
2: Oh, I'd love to.
1: Okay, I gave you some scenarios earlier on this morning.
2: Mm-hmm.
1: I don't know what your songs are going to be, but I'm going to ask you each scenario and you're going to reveal songs to me.
2: Yes, I've thought long and hard about this.
1: Okay, your first scenario. What song will be playing in your head as you are driving up to the Walkinstown roundabout?
2: Oh my God, this really tickled me because I only passed my driving test at the end of last year. The Walkinstown roundabout terrifies me. Do you know, some people are scared of clowns and scary movies and whatnot. Yeah. I approach this roundabout and I just feel, very stressed. So the song I've chosen for this is something that I always tell myself to keep doing in this moment. Not to stall, not to panic, but to keep on moving. Take a look around.
1: Oh yeah, through those 75 lanes of traffic at the Walkinstown roundabout. And keep on moving. Where would you be going now if you're at the Walkinstown roundabout? Where are you moving to?
2: Going to Tallaght sometimes.
1: Lovely.
2: A few different places.
1: Industrial estate.
2: This
1: looking
2: is
1: for
2: it.
1: Furniture. Okay, keep on moving is what's playing as you approach the Walkinstown roundabout. Your next scenario. What's playing in your head as you're getting full glam on for a weekend at Taste of Dublin?
2: Okay, this song came out in 2007. The artist had a rough year, but this was her big comeback. And around that age, I was starting to want to go out.
1: Right.
2: So I always associated with me getting ready to go out and live my best life. And it's Britney Spears, Gimme More.
1: I can smell the Elmet. And the barbecue in Merrion Square.
2: And the Sally Hansen.
1: Oh yeah, the Sally Hansen, do you remember? Excellent.
2: I love
1: choice.
2: It so much.
1: Gimme More is playing in your head getting ready for Taste of Dublin. Up next, what song will be playing in your head as you get to the top of the queue in Greggs only to find the person in front of you has just bought the last vegan sausage roll?
2: I misread this scenario. I'm going to put my hands up and say I misread the scenario. I just saw vegan sausage roll in queue and I said, brilliant, if I got to the top of the queue and I finally took the first bite out of the vegan sausage roll, this will be playing in the background.
1: Well, unfortunately, no, the last of the vegan sausage rolls was just sold, so not your perfect moment.
2: Okay, so in that case, if that did happen to me, I think I'd play either Beyonce Sweet Dreams.
1: Yes.
2: Or Steps One for Sorrow.
1: Excellent choices. Love a bit of Steps, always. Okay, what song will be playing in your head as you're added to another hen WhatsApp group?
2: Now, Brendan, you know me. I love a night out with the girls and I've organised many a hen in my time.
1: Yes.
2: I just thought of one band only.
1: Yeah.
2: They're my favourites ever. I could have gone with their song Stop, do you know, because enough is enough. Sometimes you need a break from all the planning. But no. When I get ready or get together with my girls, we're all just dancing around to this.
1: Excellent. excellent song choice. And if you're a listener to the show and you'd like Rebecca to organise anything for you, please WhatsApp 0877 98 98 98.
2: I'm almost retiring.
1: Retiring, you're going out on a high. The perfect party planner. Okay, finally, what song is playing in your head just after you win a game of Matchy Matchy live on 98FM's Big Breakfast?
2: Well, Brendan, you know, there's no better feeling after months and months of playing when the prize list is longer than my hair extensions if I ever won the lotto. This song comes into my head straight away. Mm-hmm. It's Cece Peniston.
1: I think that's my favourite answer today. Finally.
2: That will be worth the wait when we finally win it.
1: It really, really will. Cece Peniston, finally, we've won a game of Matchy Matchy. Fingers crossed it happens very soon. 98FM's Big Breakfast.
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0: Brita Ora on the official radio partner for Taste of Dublin. It's 98 FM. That is happening on the 11th to the 14th of June. And I'll give you all those details in the next hour, along with playing some tunes from Sonny Federa and Nelly. Ride With Me kicks off the next hour.
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0: At 11, I'm Jane McNamara. Good morning. Counting is underway in the by-elections. Current tallies in Dublin Central have Janice Boylan of Sinn Féin leading narrowly over the Social Democrats candidate Daniel Ennis. Chief reporter Barry White says transfers from two candidates in particular will be watched very closely.
1: Another notable development is the stronger than expected showing from both the Green Party's Janet Horner and People Before Profit's Oona Canavan. Their votes would be expected to transfer predominantly to other left-leaning candidates, so particularly Daniel Ennis and Janice Boylan. So while there's still a long way to go in this count, it is increasingly looking like a two-candidate race between the Social Democrats and Sinn Féin.
0: A retired doctor who sailed with the Global Suomen Flotilla says she was surprised by the level of violence displayed by the IDF. Over 400 people were intercepted by the Israeli Navy while trying to transport aid and medical help to Gaza. 14 Irish people have since been deported from Israel, 12 of whom are due to land in Dublin this afternoon. Former doctor Maureen Almay says Israeli detention staff were extremely violent with the activists.
2: I was surprised at the extent of the violence, because even though it was a traumatic interception on the last flotilla, there were no rubber bullets used, and it does not seem as though it was as violent as what was portrayed this time.
0: Irish Healthcare Workers for Palestine will hold a silent walk in Dublin later. Among their demands is the immediate opening of a humanitarian corridor to let aid in and sick and injured people out, and for the immediate release of all healthcare workers illegally imprisoned by Israel without charge. County Cavan GP Carlo Dolan says they stand in solidarity with those who travelled on the flotilla.
3: Our fellow healthcare workers were trying to break the genocide by bringing food and medical aid, and our fellow healthcare workers and other people were doing what our government should be doing, which is breaking the siege of Gaza, bringing in food to stop the genocide.
0: The World Health Organization has revised its risk assessment of the Ebola outbreak, but the global risk remains low. There are now almost 750 suspected cases and 177 suspected deaths from the disease in the Democratic Republic of Congo. The outbreak has been upgraded to a very high danger there. The WHO's Director General Tedros Adhanom Ghebreyesus says the suspected cases and deaths are much higher than those confirmed.
4: 82 cases have been confirmed in DRC, with 7 confirmed deaths. But we know the epidemic in DRC is much larger. There are now almost 750 suspected cases and 177 suspected deaths.
0: The artist Mary Swansea is being honoured today. A plaque is set to be unveiled at her birthplace on Merrion Street around now. Mary, who died in 1978, was one of Ireland's first abstract painters, and her grandson will be among those attending the ceremony. Dublin City Councillor Donna Cooney says Mary's work stood out and should be acknowledged.
5: She is such an influence because she just hadn't become a household name. But when you actually see the work, very abstract, cubist, that sort of work just hadn't been in Ireland at the time. So this is just recognising her.
0: And temperatures are set to climb over the coming days. A hot spell is on the way, with up to 23 degrees expected in parts of Leinster today. Met Éireann forecaster Eilidh Hankinson has the forecast.
6: So over the coming days, we are seeing a gradual increase in the temperature, with it currently likely to peak really in the early days of next week, so Monday or Tuesday. We could see temperatures of up to 25, possibly an isolated 26 degrees even.
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0: In rugby, Leinster do battle with holders Bordeaux Begla in this afternoon's Investec Champions Cup final. Leo Cullen's side are chasing their first European title in 8 years, having finished runners-up in 3 of the last 4 finals. Kickoff is at 2:45. Last night, Ulster came up short in their bid for a first trophy since 2006. Richie Murphy's Chargers were beaten 59-26 by Montpellier in the Challenge Cup final. Ulster centre James Hume admits their performance was well below what was required.
9: I said it to the staff and the players that, you know, Handy and Stu, Squish and Jacob, who've been here longer than I have as well and didn't get to play, like, we're sorry. It's just not an acceptable performance to be putting out there. I just couldn't stop looking at the scoreboard at the end. It was just gutting. It's not what we came here to do at the end of the day, but we really, really appreciate the support.
0: In Gaelic games, the All-Ireland Senior Football Championship gets up and running today with a repeat of last year's final, the standout tie. Munster champions Kerry welcome the league winners Donegal to Fitzgerald Stadium for its 3 o'clock throw-in. In today's other opening round encounters, Meath go to Cork in a rematch of the Division 2 league decider, and Galway welcome Kildare to Salthill in the evening game at 7:30. And in soccer, Shamrock Rovers slumped their second successive defeat in the SSC Airtricity Men's Premier Division last night. Carl McHugh's goal in the 8th minute of stoppage time gave Sligo Rovers a 2-1 win over the defending champions at Tallaght Stadium. The Hoops remain 2 points clear of St. Pat's at the top of the table. Stephen Kenny's side played out a scoreless draw at Derry City. To access 3 free Off the Ball podcasts a month, sign into the Go Loud app now.
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0: Dry and warm today with a mix of cloud and sunny spells. Highest temperatures 19 to 22 degrees. Right now it's 16 degrees.
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10: In other words, a bit of a scorcher. A very good morning. It is Connor bringing you the best bits of 98FM's Big Breakfast with Matchy Matchy on the way, along with Dublin's best music mix, some Sonny Federa, My Loving. After this classic, Nelly, City Spud, Ride With Me.

0: Sonny Federa, Crystal, My Lovin' right here at 98FM. Connor Halpin bringing you the best bits of 98FM's Big Breakfast. And each weekday morning after 8, Rebecca and Brendan give you the chance to win some amazing prizes if you can just say the same word as each of them.
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1: Welcome to the most chaotic and glamorous game show on the radio. It is Matchy Matchy, your chance to win a very long list of prizes. 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
2: a slushy machine,
3: a Dublin Bay goat boat tour,
2: and scrambled, poached or boiled. 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
4: Oh my gosh, a very long list of amazing prizes. And hoping to win them this morning, we have Kira playing Matchy Matchy with Fionn and Caoimhe and Luke. And good morning, guys.
5: Good morning.
1: How are you, Kira, Fionn and Caoimhe?
5: We're good. We're excited.
1: Yeah. Excited. Yeah. Playing Matchy Matchy isn't the only exciting thing going on in your house this week. What's happening tomorrow?
5: Oh, we have a dance show. Caoimhe has a dance show tomorrow.
4: Oh my gosh, amazing. Yeah. Is there a theme for the dance show?
5: It's all different dances from her pre-pro class.
4: The talent.
1: Love
5: that.
1: Where is the dance show on, Kira?
5: It's on Aiden Talent, the Scientology building.
1: Very good.
4: Well, yeah. Best of luck with that tomorrow. But let's try and get you some amazing prizes now on Matchy Matchy. Have you guys decided who you'd like to play with?
5: Are you playing with
4: Jim?
5: Brendan.
4: Yay! Brendan is off this morning. Do you know what? I needed a break. Brendan can't find the soundproof booth. It's been so long. Okay, off he pops. Guys, let's try and get a win.
5: Let's try.
4: Okay, your first word in Matchy Matchy, long.
5: Long. Short. Road. Long road. Long road.
4: What are we thinking?
5: Robe. Long robe. No, robe.
4: Long
5: rope.
4: Road?
5: No, rope.
4: So we have long rope. Your second word?
5: Okay.
4: Sky.
5: Sky. Dive.
4: Sky dive. And your third word? Spring.
5: Springtime.
4: So we have long rope, skydive, and springtime.
5: Long jump, I think. Oh, we want it to long jump.
4: Long jump. Okay, guys, are we locking in those three words this morning?
5: Yeah.
4: Yeah? Brilliant. Yeah. We're locking them in. Let's get Brendan back from the soundproof booth. Hopefully he's found it now. Do you know yourself?
1: It took me a minute to find, but I got there in the end.
4: How was it when you got in?
1: Lovely. There was just one little sun hat on the chair. A little hat.
4: Very cute. Mm. Okay, Brendan, your first word in Matchy Matchy. Long.
1: Short.
4: Your second word? Sky.
1: Sky. Sky high.
4: And your third word? Spring.
1: Spring time.
4: Brendan, have you got a Matchy Matchy this morning with Kira, Fionn and Caoimhe in Lucan?
1: Sorry.
4: You did match on one this morning. You both said springtime.
1: Springtime. Very good.
4: The guys went long jump.
1: Oh, very good. Yeah.
4: And skydive.
1: Skydive. I was going sky blue. Yeah. And
4: many
1: long
4: options.
1: Jump did cross my mind. Loads of options. It did. Kira, Fionn and Caoimhe, thank you so much for letting me play Matchy Matchy. We're going to send you a 98FM goodie bag.
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0: Dublin's best music mix, Rihanna, S&M. 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That is the deadline. After that time, the cash machine is going to randomly pluck an entry. Barry Dunn will be making the call here on 98FM. 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

0: Some Saturday motivation, if ever you needed it, from 5. It's Keep On Moving, Dublin's best music mix here at 98FM. Connor bringing you the best bits of 98FM's Big Breakfast. And on Wednesday's show, Rebecca and Brennan got chatting about their favourite sitcoms after this news.
1: Well, I went all warm and fuzzy when this popped up in my timeline yesterday. A mini Gavin and Stacey reunion.
2: Really?
1: Matthew Horne, Joanna Page, who obviously played Gavin and Stacey.
2: Yeah.
1: With Larry Lamb and Alison Steadman.
2: Oh, lovely.
1: Mick and Pam. Although to say Mick and Pam feels weird. It's always Pam and Mick.
2: Pam and Mick. Yeah.
1: Basically, they have sat around to record a podcast to mark 19 years since the first episode of Gavin and Stacey ever aired.
2: Gosh, 19 years, 19 Brendan. Years. Have you been watching it since the very beginning?
1: No, I didn't. I jumped on a few years in.
2: Yeah, I only watched it for the first time. It was during COVID. You've gone on about it for years.
1: Yeah, banging on about it.
2: It's absolutely brilliant.
1: Yeah, I would describe Gavin and Stacey as like my friends. It's just my comfort watch. I re-watch it all the time. Well, in a TikTok for the Radio Times, Matthew Horne, who plays Gavin, explained what they were up to.
3: It's some of the cast of Gavin and Stacey here.
2: Hello!
3: Some of
2: us.
3: We've just been told this morning that it is 19 years to the day since the first episode of Gavin and Stacey was broadcast.
4: It's unbelievable. I can't believe it.
5: Really, really short hair and was very, very bubbly and excited.
6: Well, you still got short hair and you're still very bubbly.
1: Go on, Mick. It's all the drama. So the guys have gathered to record a new podcast episode for Table of Four, which is going to be released later on this summer. So we'll get to hear
2: that. So
1: then.
2: It isn't like another follow-up, because I know we obviously had the brilliant...
1: Yeah, I think they've done a one-off episode, yeah.
2: I would love to watch a spin-off.
1: Call Pam and Mick.
2: Yeah.
1: So would I.
2: And can you imagine now if it was just them cooking a Sunday roast?
1: Yeah, I would love it.
2: And then, you know, Pam would overcook the Yorkshire puddings and say, oh my Christ.
1: Oh my Christ. I would love a Pam and Mick spin-off. I'm reading here that James Corden and Ruth Jones, who obviously created Gavin and Stacey, and played Smithy and Nessa, that they have signed a 7-figure deal for a follow-up. They signed a deal that's going to take the project onto Apple TV. I don't know what the details of that are now, but yeah.
2: Maybe we will see Pam and Mick with Yorkshire Pud.
1: I would love a Pam and Mick, or maybe a Pete and Dawn spin-off. Could you imagine the ructions?
2: We all know a Pete and Dawn.
1: We absolutely do.
2: Yeah.
7: Here we go. It's an extra slice of Rebecca and Brendan. Go on. You deserve it.
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0: 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Connor bringing you the best bits of 98FM's Big Breakfast. 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

0: Just as the summer kickstarts, it's Example at 98FM, bring you Dublin's best music mix and the best bits of 98FM's Big Breakfast. It's Conor Halpin with you here this morning. And during the week, authors Sarah Breen and Emer McGloysett, famous for the What a Complete Aisling series, popped by the studio to chat to Rebecca and Brendan about their brand new murder mystery book.
1: Now, our guests this morning are two of Ireland's most fabulous and funniest writers. After the massive success of the Aisling books, they are back with a brand new novel, Our Deadly Summer, a murder mystery packed with early noughties nostalgia, friendship, J1 summers, and of course, a dead body. 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
2: Good morning.
3: Hey, thank you so much for having us.
4: Thanks for coming to see us. Our Deadly Summer, your first non-Aisling book. Where did the idea for the story come from?
2: Ooh, good question. So we are babies of the, I was going to say babies of the 90s, I wish, babies of the 80s, teens of the 90s and early 20s of the noughties. Mm-hmm. And we both had like probably quite universal but yet still specific experiences of being young women in the early noughties. And I guess the backbone of the book is formed from that, about the antics you get up to, especially when you're on a J1 and you're like responsible for, fully responsible for yourself for the first time, the kind of men and particularly bad men you meet. This was pre-Me Too. This was pre when you were able to track your friends where they were going on the phone. So that was kind of the background to it, I'd say. And then we kind of built the story of Laura and Dee, who are our two main characters, on top of that.
4: Okay.
1: Oh, sounds absolutely brilliant. Have you guys each been on a J1?
3: I haven't been on an actual J1. I did visit my friend who was on a J1. So I did get the experience of going to Montauk, which is where he was. Yeah. And I think there were about 15 Irish students sleeping in a two-bedroom cottage. So everyone was like taking turns, like doing a shift on the couch, doing a shift on the floor. So I did get that experience, but it was Emer who actually...
2: But you, I only found out quite recently, you were also doing shifts on the boat he was working on.
3: Well, he's a friend, you know? If you're visiting him, you're going out on a fishing boat. So that was his job for the summer, which was really cool.
2: And then I did a J1 also in Long Island, which is where the book is set. Yeah. So the setting of the book is quite heavily inspired by that summer I spent in Long Island. I worked in a kind of middle to higher end country club, and that's where the book is set.
1: Gosh.
2: And there was 9 of us living in one house, 8 Irish girls and 1 Russian girl. And her middle of the night phone calls, because of the time difference with Moscow, caused quite a lot of friction.
4: Okay, so there's some similarities in that it's set around a J1. Was there a dead body involved in your own personal experience?
2: No, thank God.
4: No, good.
2: We have often said, like, how did one of us, or us women and young women in general, not end up dead? So that was kind of, the dead body is on the very first page of the book, so that's not,
4: not a spoiler.
2: And it's like, it's the book is kind of, it's been called a murder mystery, cozy crime. I kind of see it as more as like a friendship story with an incidental dead body.
4: Okay.
2: Yes, okay.
4: That's an aside.
2: We get it out of the way on the first page.
4: Okay.
3: Yesterday, somebody tagged me in a review, and it was reviewed in Crime Monthly magazine.
4: I didn't
3: know that magazine existed. And also, we're a crime book now, so that was kind of exciting.
4: Yeah.
1: Get a novel that can do it all.
3: Absolutely. Genre bending, I think, is what
1: I
4: love.
1: My God, hashtag. If you could choose an actress for each of the main characters, the two pals, who do you see playing them now, if you ever got this made into a movie or a TV show? Because it sounds like it has serious potential.
3: Thank you. So we see them in their, they're actually age 20 when they're on the J1, but we also see them in present day when they're in their mid 40s. So we'd actually need to cast four different actors.
1: Okay.
3: So that's a lot. I would love to have Nicola Coughlan in there somewhere.
1: Yeah.
3: So funny. Mairead Tyers, maybe?
2: Yeah, she's great. I mean, we have to mention Saoirse. I'm not actually assigning these. Laura is blonde and Dee has brown hair, but I mean, there's wigs, there's dye, so I don't need to get caught up in that.
1: No, this is true. They could do that.
2: Yeah. Katrina Balfe, maybe? I love her.
4: She's
2: just finished Outlander.
4: Yeah.
2: She'd be a great older Dee.
3: Older. Which one is the brown haired?
2: Dee.
3: Okay. Older Laura. Oh my God. We need to go back and read this book.
4: There is so much hype around this book. I've seen the giant scaffolding in town.
2: On books upstairs, so they are having some work done on the exterior of their building. And I think it was the guy putting up the scaffolding was like, you know, you can put an ad on this. And
3: our publisher were like, okay,
2: we'll put a giant Our Deadly Summer.
3: It's very Brat Summer.
2: It's reminiscent of, remember the big Brat Summer? I think it was on
4: George's Street.
2: And so, I mean, Brat Summer's back, babes.
1: And you you guys have a very exciting event on tomorrow night in Dublin. What's happening?
3: We do. We're in Easton's. It's kind of like, tomorrow is the official publication day of the book. So we are in conversation with Sophie White in Easton's on O'Connell Street. You get tickets by maybe going onto the Easton's website or going
2: on
3: their
2: Instagram.
3: I think
2: it's on the Easton's website. If you just, I'd say if you just Google Easton's, like Emer Sarah, Our Deadly Summer or something.
3: But we're in conversation with Sophie White, who's another author, and we're going to be talking about all things Our Deadly Summer, Aisling, and we'll be signing books and doing
2: And I think your ticket comes with a book.
1: Nice.
4: Oh, fab. Speaking of signing books, you've already signed thousands. Lots of them. How are the hands? How are the, you know, did you need to go for any manicures?
3: The hands are a little crampy, I have to say. We did 5,000 books in one day, which is a personal record for us. Actually, the guy who worked in the Easons warehouse said that he'd worked there for 3 years and the most anyone had ever done was 2.5 in one day. So we're breaking records.
2: Yeah. I actually had tiny, kind of little, again, little incidental bruises on my arms from where I was like leaning against the table for the whole day.
1: You guys obviously wrote, is it 5 in total of Aisling?
3: Yes.
1: Wow. Like that's such a phenomenal achievement in a book series. Do you see Our Deadly Summer having a sequel?
3: I don't think so. Like we never thought that the first Aisling book would have a sequel.
1: Yeah.
3: And then we ended up doing 5. So what we actually really liked about doing this new project was only doing one standalone book.
4: Mm-hmm. Yeah.
3: And then that allows us to do something completely different next time.
4: Yeah. Deadly. Obviously the two of you are like best pals. Do you ever just have too much fun that you it gets in the way of work?
2: Yes.
4: You just,
2: literally all the time.
3: Constantly. Like we will meet up for a work meeting and we always do allow ourselves like, you know, 10 minutes water cooler time at the start.
4: 10 minutes?
3: Well, like, I mean, that's our, we have to have boundaries.
1: 2 hours.
3: We try
1: How can you fit all the gossip into 10 minutes?
3: Well, it is a work meeting. And then, but what happens, like sometimes we will never actually get around to talking about work and that, you know, is a problem.
2: It is a problem, yeah. And like we have a hard out because Sarah has to go and pick up her kids from school.
4: Yeah.
2: And we'll often get towards that time. It's like, oh, we didn't get any work
3: done. Didn't make
2: done.
3: It.
2: Okay, bye.
3: See you tomorrow.
1: Guys, why does everyone have to read Our Deadly Summer this summer?
3: Well, it is great fun. It's funny. Like, I know, as you know, when you describe it as a dead body in the first page, it doesn't sound like an Aisling book, but it definitely has the same kind of humour and asides and observations that we have become known for.
2: Yeah, we see it as kind of existing within the Aisling universe, as in these girls, like Aisling might know them, she might work with one of them at some point.
4: Yeah.
2: So if anyone liked the Aisling books, they will love this. But at the same time, if they've never read an Aisling book, this is a complete standalone. We love the two characters. They're great fun.
3: They're kind of a little darker than Aisling and it's a little edgier. Like Aisling is a good girl to her core.
2: Mm-hmm. Yeah.
3: Whereas these girls aren't so good.
2: And they're living in a house with loads of other girls and fighting over shampoo and it's just, I love it.
4: Dream.
2: True to life.
4: There's a lot of, very true to life. And there's a lot of noughties nostalgia. We're talking fashion in there as well.
2: A lot of fashion. Yeah. A lot of the makeup products. A lot of the music. The music was hugely important. Yeah. I remember dancing to DMX in the one bar that would serve us underage. Can I say that?
1: Always drink responsibly.
2: Shout out to Caddyshack. And we were convinced that we had brought David Gray to Long Island because each one of us had brought a copy of White Ladder because it was in its heyday.
1: Yeah.
2: And we insisted the barman put it on. He hated us more than anyone has ever hated anyone.
4: Well, we cannot wait to read Our Deadly Summer. Emer, with Liza, Sarah Breen, thank you so much for coming to see us.
3: Bye. Thank you.

0: Weekends on 98FM with three. It is Connor bringing you the best bits of 98FM's Big Breakfast. Another hour of them on the way, including a game of Celeb Heads, Brendan's Bit, and Dublin's Best Music Mix. That continues with Robin S next.
1: Yeah! 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
2: Yeah, that's right.
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3: At 12, I'm Jane McNamara. Good afternoon. Counting is continuing in the by-elections. Social Democrats candidate Daniel Ennis seems to have a lead over his Sinn Féin rival Janice Boylan for the Dáil seat in Dublin Central. Our chief reporter Barry White is in the count centre and says some experienced tally people are calling the race for Mr. Ennis.
4: With this increasingly looking like a two-candidate race between the pair, another major factor will be transfers. Both the Greens and People Before Profit are polling slightly ahead of expectations, and their transfers are likely to favour the left-leaning candidate, particularly Ennis and Boylan, which could prove crucial in the later counts.
3: A retired doctor who sailed with the Global Suomen Flotilla says she was surprised by the level of violence displayed by the IDF. Over 400 people were intercepted by the Israeli Navy while trying to transport aid and medical help to Gaza. 14 Irish people have since been deported from Israel, 12 of whom are due to land in Dublin this afternoon. Former doctor Maureen Almay says Israeli detention staff were extremely violent with the activists.
5: I was surprised at the extent of the violence, because even though it was a traumatic interception on the last flotilla, there were no rubber bullets used, and it does not seem as though it was as violent as what was portrayed this time.
3: Fianna Fáil MEP for Dublin, Barry Andrews, says the flotilla has brought attention back to Gaza.
6: It is about putting this issue back on the agenda, because it had slipped off the agenda even before the war in Iran. You know, the ceasefire in Gaza had diverted a huge amount of attention away from what's happening both in Gaza and in the West Bank. So I'm not an activist, you know, I won't be on the flotilla, but I welcome the fact that it has brought this back onto the agenda.
3: Meanwhile, Irish healthcare workers for Palestine are holding a silent walk near Stephen's Green later. Among their demands is the immediate opening of a humanitarian corridor to let aid in and sick and injured people out, and for the immediate release of all healthcare workers illegally imprisoned by Israel without charge. County Cavan GP Carlo Dolan says they stand in solidarity with those who travelled on the flotilla to bring aid to Gaza.
7: Our fellow healthcare workers were trying to break the genocide by bringing food and medical aid, and our fellow healthcare workers and other people were doing what our government should be doing, which is breaking the siege of Gaza, bringing in food to stop the genocide.
3: The family of Virginia Dufresne, who accused Andrew Mountbatten Windsor of sexual assault, say police in the UK have given them hope. Officers investigating the former prince are to consider possible allegations of sexual misconduct. He has always denied any wrongdoing. Wesley Bell is a Democrat on the US House Oversight Committee, which has called on Mountbatten Windsor to testify.
8: When I hear about investigations that are leading to potential justice being served, it is very encouraging. But what is very discouraging and very disappointing is the fact that this is not being done on our side of the pond.
3: Temperatures are set to climb over the coming days. A hot spell is on the way, with up to 23 degrees expected in parts of Leinster today. Met Éireann forecaster Eilis Hankinson has the forecast.
9: So over the coming days, we are seeing a gradual increase in the temperature, with it currently likely to peak really in the early days of next week, so Monday or Tuesday. We could see temperatures of up to 25, possibly an isolated 26 degrees even.
3: And finally, scientists have discovered a new marine dinosaur species. Tylosaurus rex grew 13 metres tall and terrorised the seas over 80 million years ago. A new study published in the Bulletin of the American Museum of Natural History finds the reptile lived primarily in Texas. The dinosaur species is also roughly twice the length of the largest great white sharks. Now you're up to date on 98.
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3: In rugby, Leinster do battle with holders Bordeaux Begla in this afternoon's Investec Champions Cup final. Leo Cullen side are chasing their first European title in 8 years, having finished runners-up in 3 of the last 4 finals. Kickoff there is at 2:45. Last night, Ulster came up short in their bid for a first trophy since 2006. Richie Murphy's Charges were beaten 59-26 by Montpellier in the Challenge Cup final. Ulster centre James Hume admits their performance was well below what was required.
11: I said it to the staff and the players that, you know, Hendy and Stu, Squish and Jacob, who've been here longer than I have as well and didn't get to play, like, we're sorry. It's just not an acceptable performance to be putting out there. I just couldn't stop looking at the scoreboard at the end. It was just gutting. It's not what we came here to do at the end of the day, but we really, really appreciate the support.
3: In Gaelic Games, the All-Ireland Senior Football Championship gets up and running today with a repeat of last year's final, the standout tie. Munster champions Kerry welcome the league winners Donegal to Fitzgerald Stadium for a 3 o'clock throw-in. In today's other opening round encounters, Meath go to Cork in a rematch of the Division 2 league decider, and Galway welcome Kildare to Salt Hill in the evening game at 7:30. And in soccer, Shamrock Rovers slumped to their second successive defeat in the SSC Airtrustee Men's Premier Division last night. Crown McHugh's goal in the 8th minute of stoppage time gave Sligo Rovers a 2-1 win over the defending champions at Talla Stadium. The Hoops remain 2 points clear of St. Pat's at the top of the table. To access 3 free Off the Ball podcasts a month, sign into the Go Loud app now.
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3: Dry and warm today with a mix of cloud and sunny spells. Highest temperatures 19 to 22 degrees. Right now it's 16 degrees.
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12: Good afternoon, Conor Halpin here, bringing you the best bits of 98 FM's Big Breakfast with Rebecca and Brendan. Just in case you missed them, they'll be having a celebs guessing game very shortly. Brendan's bid on the way. There's €306,000 in 98FM's cash machine. And I've got all the tunes you need for this Saturday Avo. Rossi, Jazzy, High On Me after Robin S.

0: Jazzy, hi on me, Dublin's best music mix here at 98FM. Connor Halpin bringing you the best bits of 98FM's Big Breakfast. And during the week, Rebecca and Brendan went head to head in the ultimate celebs guessing game.
1: Now it is time for another rendition of the game that we're calling Celebrity Heads. Dun dun dun. If you've listened to this over the last couple of weeks, you may have caught a game of this. It's where Rebecca and myself, we've written down a famous person's name and we've given it to each other. I don't know the famous name Rebecca's given to me. She doesn't know the famous name I've given to her. We're going to ask each other a series of yes or no questions and to try and basically, by process of elimination, figure out what famous person we are. So I am the famous person you've made me. You are the famous person I've made you.
2: Yes, you explained that really well because I get confused.
1: Thank you.
2: We just need to do a little game of guess who with celebrities.
1: So every time you ask, yes, every time you ask a question and you get a yes answer, you get an answer, you can keep asking. If yes, it's a no, it flips back to the other person.
2: And now, thanks to the magic of radio, here's producer Russell to reveal the celebrities' identities.
3: Rebecca's celebrity is Lily Allen. Brendan's celebrity is Larry the Cat.
1: Would you like to go first?
2: Brendan, am I a woman?
1: Yes.
2: Oh, am I American?
1: No. Am I a man?
2: No.
1: Okay.
2: Am I a pop star?
1: Yes.
2: Okay, very good. Am I English?
1: Yes.
2: Am I under the age of 50?
1: Yes. Oh, she's getting good at this.
2: Okay, I'm under 50. Was I in a girl band?
1: No.
2: Okay.
1: Am I English?
2: Yes.
1: Am I a TV presenter?
2: No.
1: Okay.
2: Am I in the charts at the moment?
1: Oh.
2: Have I released... Well, no, sorry, I can't ask another question.
1: I'm gonna just say yes.
2: Okay, and I'm a woman in the charts at the moment. Rita Ora.
1: No.
2: Not Rita Ora.
1: Not Rita Ora. I a pop star?
2: No.
1: Okay.
2: Have I done the Bond theme?
1: No. Am I an actress?
2: No. Am I Sophie Addis Baxter?
1: No. Am I human?
2: No.
1: Oh, brilliant! Am I a cartoon character?
2: No.
1: Oh, okay.
2: Okay, this just gets harder. The questions get harder to try and think of as you're going along. So, woman pop star, under 50, not in a girl band. In the charts at the moment, am I Dua Lipa?
1: No. Okay. Am I Siri?
2: No. That's a really good question.
1: Was it?
2: Just in general.
1: Well, I'm not human,
2: works.
1: But I'm not a cartoon. So
2: am I a cartoon?
1: No. You're real.
2: Okay.
1: Okay, so I'm not a TV presenter. I'm not a pop star. I'm not an actress. I'm not human, but I'm not a cartoon and I'm not Siri.
2: No.
1: I'm an English female. Oh, no, I asked if I was a man. You said no, so I assumed I was a woman. So am I a woman?
2: No. Was I in a soap?
1: No.
2: Okay, not in a soap. Do I have a podcast?
1: Yes.
2: Okay. Am I Jessie Ware?
1: No. I don't know where to go next.
2: This is probably the hardest game of celebrity heads we've ever played. Why can't... I'm not Adele, am I?
1: No.
2: Oh yeah, I did ask the Bond questions. So that was silly. That's my bad. Oh God, I can't think of anyone English. Am I under 30?
1: No. Am I a dog?
2: No.
1: Oh.
2: Who is glaringly obvious who I'm missing this morning, who is a British under 50? Is this going to go on until I have to try and figure this out? Am I going out with someone famous?
1: No. I can only answer yes or no, and the answer is no.
2: Okay.
1: I'm not an actor, I'm not a cartoon, I'm not human, I'm not Siri, I'm not dead, I'm not ChatGPT, I'm not young, and I'm not a dog. Am I Larry the Cat?
2: You are!
1: Yay!
2: You
1: oh my god, that was
2: many
1: tough.
2: A prime minister.
1: That was so tough.
2: Oh, Larry.
1: Oh my god,
2: he's
1: Larry.
2: Aged
1: that
2: 18
1: was,
2: to 19.
1: That was a great one. That was really tricky.
2: Go on, Larry.
1: Go you.
2: Who am I? I can't do this anymore. Lily Allen. like, I'm going to see the woman. I just couldn't think of anyone.
1: I know, so it's really, really
2: Lily
1: tricky.
2: Allen. Oh, Brendan, that was good.
1: That was a great game of celebrity heads.
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0: 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That's 57557. I'm wishing you, as always, the very best of luck. Connor Halpin bringing you the best bits of 98FM's Big Breakfast with Brendan's Bit and some Beyonce on the way. 98FM.

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0: 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Connor here bringing you the best bits of 98FM's week. Big breakfast, weekday breakfast is what I was about to call it there. Each weekday morning, that's where I was getting to. 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
2: Brendan, you're going to be chatting about something strange that's being auctioned off.
3: Yes, I'll be interested to see if you might place a bid on it. First up this morning, David Beckham has just bagged himself yet another honour. Oh. Very decorated man.
2: Yeah.
3: He's had a rose named after him.
2: Has he?
3: No, I'm not joking. I know it's so random. So the Chelsea Flower
2: just
3: Show is on.
2: I planted a new rose bush in my garden.
3: Is it called David?
2: I think it's called David Austin, actually, but I need to get a David Beckham.
3: Hold on a minute, wait. Where am I? What? Yeah, it is. You sorry? That's a very sorry. That's
2: call
3: a very.
2: Call me Alan Tishmarsh.
3: You've read half me script, love.
2: What's going on, love?
3: So the Chelsea Flower Show is on at the moment,
2: yeah,
3: right?
2: Kicked off yesterday.
3: You might call.

0: is the warm up to Bloom in Phoenix Park.
1: Yeah, okay.
0: So David Beckham went yesterday to visit a Mystic Reb in
1: action.
0: No, lads,
1: I am just into the gardening because my parents are obsessed with gardening.
0: So David Beckham went yesterday to a Cotswolds-inspired garden designed by a company called David Austin Roses.
1: Yeah.
0: Right, so I'd never heard of them before. The next line, TV's Alan Titchmarsh was also there.
1: Anyway, when you're into the gardening, you're into the gardening, clearly. My love.
0: Anyway, this Cotswolds-inspired garden is full of more than 700 roses, which are in full bloom for
1: gorgeous.
0: Everyone to go and have a look at. But the star of this year's show is a new rose named Sir David Beckham.
1: Oh, I love this. I now need to put this somewhere in the garden.
0: It's an English shrub rose.
1: I was like, David's in full bloom. And
0: David's wilting. David needs feeding. So it's an English shrub rose, which Harper, who's David's daughter, had commissioned for his 50th birthday.
1: Really?
0: So basically, they're saying Harper went, I'm sure it was somebody working for the Beckhams, Brand Beckham went to David Austin to be like, we'd love a specific rose. So I don't know if they like crossbred a few of them or whatever. So they've made this like pale white rose, which has never existed before.
1: Pale white?
0: Mm. And these were presented to David for his 50th. Mm. I would imagine David Austin Roses has made, you know, quite a few pound off this.
1: Yeah.
0: So in return...
1: It's a great brand collab.
0: Yeah, in return, they've named this rose now David Beckham. They say that it's in the hope that the new rose and David's newfound love for gardening will inspire a new generation of gardeners.
1: Gosh, that's very glamorous indeed.
0: Yeah, to have a rose named... I can't believe you'd all the details of that now.
1: Not bad. I know, what are the chances I only planted that the other day?
0: I've never heard of David Austin Roses.
1: They're lovely.
0: Up next, a woman has just smashed the world record for lifting weights with her hair.
1: Brendan, I remember someone did this. Was it with someone did something with their eyelids or their tongue at one point?
0: Yeah, the eyelids ring
1: your hair.
0: Yeah, with her hair.
1: Gosh.
0: Diana Elizabeth Batre Hermosillo is her name. She's a circus performer in Mexico. She first ran away with the circus 26 years ago and has clearly got very good hair. So I want to describe the scene. So she's standing ready to, you know, compete this world record. Mm. She's got her hair tied in two plaits coming down either side.
1: Yeah.
0: She then ties the two plaits together under her chin.
1: Mm.
0: And then in front of her on the ground, she's got like weighted plates like you'd use in the gym. And then she attaches them on a chain.
1: Oh, no.
0: To her tied together plaits. And then she lifts them. So in total, Diana lifted 166 pounds of weight with her hair. This is her completing the achievement. Dodgy music.
1: Sorry. I can imagine the lights going off.
0: There she goes. She's done it.
1: Well, fair play to her.
0: She kept the weight off the ground for 14 seconds.
1: Ooh, the thought of it.
0: Diana said she trained for 6 months to cope with the pressure on her scalp, her neck and her back. So actually the hair is
1: more than the Pantene Pro V after that.
0: Yeah, you really would. Finally this morning, the Brits are at it again. Do you remember a few years ago somebody bought a slice of Diana's wedding cake?
1: Yes.
0: So they spent a fortune on it, but like obviously inedible, but you know, meant a lot to the person who bought it. Well, this time somebody is attempting to flog a bar of Cadbury chocolate that is 126 years old.
1: 126 years old?
0: It was made in 1900.
1: How does it look? Is it a bit moldy?
0: So, so it kind of looks a bit moldy. You know the way when chocolate goes kind of like whitish?
1: Yeah.
0: And it does look a little bit moldy.
1: Well, I mean, it's so old that you expect that it wouldn't be, you know, in premium condition.
0: In great health. So it made it in the year 1900. It was meant to be given to British soldiers in South Africa. Mm-hmm. So at the time, Queen Victoria asked Cadbury and other chocolate makers to make thousands of chocolate bars, which were in like tin, like metal tins, to be sent over to British soldiers. This bar clearly not eaten or binned. And it's inside the metal tin, and so it's really pale, looks kind of moldy, but you can still see the Cadbury kind of logo inscribed on the chocolate.
1: Wow.
0: So for the last 126 years, it's obviously been kept by a few different people. It's now being sold by a private collector at an auction in Suffolk later on today.
1: How much are we talking, Brendan?
0: So they expect somebody will want it so much that they will pay around €250 for it. You'd love to see this on not Homes Under the Hammer. What's the other one?
1: Antiques Roadshow.
0: Antiques Roadshow. Yeah. Somebody.
1: I can't say I'd be interested.
0: Me either. Somebody working at the auctioneers has admitted it's a very rare, if unappetizing, bar.
1: Mm.
0: That is Brendan's bit.
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0: Friday, Club Can't Handle Me, Dublin's best music mix here at 98FM. Connor bringing you the best bits of 98FM's Big Breakfast. And during the week, Rebecca and Brendan wanted to make a little bit of noise about those takeaways that just do a solid effort.
1: Now, I mentioned this on the show yesterday that Brendan had said he was bringing me out for my birthday and it was to a surprise location.
2: Yes.
1: The details were
2: hazy. I was really cryptic.
1: I felt like I was getting proposed to again. It was so lovely though. Brendan said, listen, you need to be ready at 3 o'clock. I'll pick you up.
2: Yeah.
1: And I assumed, you know, Brendan will most likely arrive to my door in a taxi.
2: Yep.
1: I got the fright of my life when I saw a car pull into the driveway. I said, who is that? Mm. It was Brendan and his partner, Patrick.
2: Yes.
1: I said, what's Patrick doing here? Where are we going? I get into the back of the car yesterday and Brendan says, Rebecca, we have been speaking about this place for years. Yeah. We are finally going to the China Garden in Navan. I cannot explain to you how much you have told me about this place. You've been going here for years. Navan.
2: Yeah.
1: It's a Chinese restaurant. Mm-hmm. It's center in the heart of the village.
2: Yes.
1: And oh my gosh, it did not disappoint.
2: Yeah.
1: It was absolutely delicious. First of all, the food, the service, but the aesthetics.
2: Mm-hmm.
1: I felt like, and in the nicest way possible, it's like going back to the good old days.
2: So I very first went there in 1996. It hasn't changed in the best way.
1: In the best way
2: possible.
1: You walk in, there's carpet.
2: Yeah.
1: It's decorated gorgeous. Mm. There's Buddhas everywhere.
2: It's
1: there's
2: very
1: a fountain.
2: Tranquil.
1: Which I call the fountain or water feature.
2: Yeah, like a water feature,
1: There's lovely, relaxing music.
2: Mm-hmm.
1: And the menu. Do you know when you go into a restaurant and there's just so many options?
2: Yeah.
1: It was just, it exceeded all expectations. You have been banging on about the curry sauce with the onions and the peas in it.
2: Yeah.
1: Oh my gosh. I'll never shut up about it.
2: It's like a Chinese restaurant / a day spa.
1: Yes.
2: Do you know what I mean?
1: And also, Navan.
2: Yeah, Navan's fast.
1: There's some great
2: There's
1: spots.
2: Loads going on
1: I'll
2: in Navan.
1: I have to go back. I was very impressed
2: by
1: Navan.
2: Yeah, we'll get the 109 down the road.
1: But what a gorgeous evening. I really wasn't expecting that.
2: I know, I felt bad that I was so cryptic. And then I was like, should I kidnap her for a Chinese and take her all the way to Navan? And I was really unsure. And then I was relieved when you were so happy.
1: You know me well. The most perfect surprise. But it was just one of those restaurants that's like, hasn't changed.
2: Yeah, I think there's probably loads of them around Dublin as well that people go to all the time for, like, you know, maybe yearly for an anniversary, for a birthday. It's communion season at the moment.
1: Yeah.
2: The China Garden to me is that place that, like, we always just go back to, and in the best way possible. It hasn't changed since the 90s. I'm wondering this morning, is there somewhere in Dublin that you go to that like that
1: it's
2: hasn't
1: like an institution.
2: Changed? It's a total institution. Yeah. Whenever there's a family occasion, you always go. It hasn't changed since, like, you were a kid and you just love to go back again and again and again, and maybe you eat the same thing all the time.
1: Oh my gosh, we got a dessert. It was a donut and there was ice cream on the side.
2: Yeah,
1: it
2: the
1: was
2: just fab.
1: And also, you know, when they bring the plates out and they have the candles,
2: the little warmers
1: keeping the plates
2: and all
1: warm.
2: The little bowls for the different types of rice.
1: Yeah, we want to know about that place in Dublin that hasn't changed, that has always stayed the same and that you absolutely love.
2: Yeah, you just go back to again and again and again. Send us a WhatsApp voice note. We'd love to hear from you this morning. Geraldine in Lucan says, me and my family have been going to Joelle's just off the Naas Road for every single occasion. It's a classic. I have heard so much about Joelle's. It's like the Dublin version of the China Garden, I think.
1: Is it?
2: It's not. I don't think it's Chinese, but people talk about it all the time.
1: Well, we must put that on the list. Obi's been on with the suggestion.
3: Morning, guys. I am telling you now, you need to try the Lana Street Food. It's a Lana Asian food in minute.
1: Oh,
3: oh my God. I go there every time. Never go wrong. If you love Asian food, go to Lana.
1: Okay, thank you for that.
2: So that's Obi. That's the one he goes back to all the time. Sean in Rialto says, have you ever been to Brendan's Cafe in Smithfield? No, but I've walked past it. A classic old school greasy spoon, a proper throwback.
1: Sorry, it's called Brendan's.
2: It's called Brendan's. I was nearly going to take a photo of it, make it like my, you know, my profile picture at one stage. Heather is in the Liberties. Heather says, Fusco. Is it pronounced Fusco's on Mead Street? It's a sit-in chipper. I've been in it once. Do you know what? It'd be really good for like a music video. It looks so cool in the best way possible. It hasn't changed. Yeah,
1: I have only been to a sit-in chipper when I went to my brother's wedding in Scotland, and it was like a chippy that you were able to sit into. They need more
2: of
1: them.
2: Like the plastic bench seating. Avril says, "Oh my God, the China Garden in Navan is the best Chinese in the country." Yes, Avril.
1: And Sabrina's been on as well this morning.
4: Morning, guys. Sabrina here from Finglas. The best place to go that's never changed is the Kingfisher in Parnell Street.
1: Yes.
4: Oh my God, it's like the best food ever. And I even remember when we came out from having the babies in the rotunda, your first protocol is to go straight across the road to get your sausage and chips.
1: Sabrina,
2: I've been in the Kingfisher. It's delicious. That's kind of another bit of a sit-in chipper-ish. Yeah.
1: We're going to have to do all of these, Brendan. You have to pick me up and surprise me again, won't you?
2: It's quarter to nine. I'm starving.
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0: 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Happy Saturday, enjoy.
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0: At 1 o'clock, I'm Jane McNamara. Good afternoon. The Dublin Central by-election now looks to be a two-candidate race between the Social Democrats and Sinn Féin. All of the tallies are now complete, with a first count expected in the early afternoon. Chief reporter Barry White says Daniel Ennis is currently best placed to replace former Finance Minister Pascal Donoghue in the Dáil.
1: The Social Democrats' Daniel Ennis is in pole position to win the Dublin Central by-election with 100% of tallies now complete. Ennis is currently on 19.7% of first preferences, narrowly ahead of Sinn Féin's Janice Boylan on 17.7%, a gap of roughly 500 votes. Attention is now turning to transfers, and several experienced tally people here believe Ennis is best placed to benefit as the count progresses. Meanwhile, the transfers of Jerry the Monk Hutch will be closely watched, although there's scepticism among tally teams that they will be strong enough to push the Sinn Féin candidates ahead of the Social Democrats. While the Soc Dems are confident that Daniel Ennis will benefit from the transfers of the Green Party candidate Janet Horner, who's outperformed expectations and sits on around 11.5%.
0: Friends and family of the Irish activists who were detained by Israel are at Dublin Airport to welcome them home. 12 Irish citizens are due to arrive from Turkey within the next hour after being deported from Israel. The activists were on their way to Gaza when they were intercepted by Israeli forces earlier this week. Eileen Weinman is waiting for her brother Colin Byrne. She says it's been a difficult few days.
2: It's stressful. And I'm the contact person for Colm. And so I had to relay all the messages to family members, friends. So, yeah, it was very stressful. Hero, my older brother said he's a hero, as are all of them. Absolute heroes.
0: The organisers of the Global Suman Flotilla said some of the activists suffered serious injuries at the hands of the Israeli soldier. Former doctor Maureen Almay, who travelled with the flotilla, says that won't put them off.
3: It brings attention to the Palestinian cause. I did not sail for the sake of sailing. I sail for the sake of this being a people movement to highlight the atrocities that are going on in Palestine.
0: Meanwhile, the Irish Healthcare Workers for Palestine group is due to begin a silent walk in Dublin around now. They're setting off from the Royal College of Surgeons on St Stephen's Green, calling for the government to add services to the Occupied Territories Bill. They're also demanding the opening of a humanitarian corridor to Gaza. County Cavan GP Carol O'Dolan says politicians are all talk and no action.
4: Ireland could do huge amounts of influence in Israel if they had services in the Occupied Territories Bill. So if we introduce services, the EU will introduce a services sanction. So I'm not impressed at all by ministers crying their little crocodile tears yet again. You know, as they cry crocodile tears, the children of Gaza starve to death.
0: A new case of hantavirus has been confirmed in the Netherlands. The World Health Organization says it's a crew member from the ship hit by the outbreak of the disease. This brings the number of reported cases to 12, while there have been 3 reported deaths. And finally, it's 6 months since Oasis wrapped up their comeback tour. The Live 25 tour started in Cardiff on the 4th of July and continued until November the 23rd in São Paulo. A documentary from Stephen Knight will follow the tour, including backstage access, which Noel Gallagher says he's mixing the music for currently. It's out in select cinemas and on Disney Plus later this year. You're up to date on 98.
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0: Leinster go in search of a fifth Investec Champions Cup triumph against holders Bordeaux Beglo in this afternoon's final. Leo Cullen's side return where they last lifted the trophy in 2018. Since then, they've been runners-up in 4 finals, but hooker Dan Sheehan believes they can get over the line today.
8: Bordeaux will probably be the biggest challenge that we've come up this year, and it hasn't been a perfect year by performances, but I think we've been growing all the time. And yeah, I just think if we can put our performance on the pitch, it'll be a good day for us. But obviously, we've a massive challenge against a team that we haven't really come up against.
0: Kickoff is at 2:45. In Gaelic Games, reigning All-Ireland football champions Kerry meet last year's runners-up Donegal as this season's competition gets underway today. Throw-in at Fitzgerald Stadium in Killarney is at 3 o'clock. At 5:30, Cork welcome Meath to Portcurin, while Galway's hosting of Kildare shows a 7:30 start at Pearse Stadium. In soccer, a place in the Premier League is on the line in this afternoon's Championship playoff final at Wembley. After Southampton were expelled from the competition midweek, Middlesbrough have taken their place and take on Hull City. The richest game in football gets underway at 3:30. Here at home, a top-of-the-table clash between Galway United and Athlone Town headlines today's action in the SSC Airtricity Women's Premier Division. Elsewhere, Shamrock Rovers face DLR Waves, Treaty United host Wexford, and Waterford go to Bowes. Sligo Rovers play Cork City, and there's a Dublin derby between Piemont and Shelburne. 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
0: Dry and warm today with a mix of cloud and sunny spells. Highest temperatures 19 to 22 degrees. Right now it's 16 degrees.
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9: Good afternoon, how are you? It is Jessica Maciel with you, and oh my god, it is now the Summer Cash Machine. I'm so glad that we can finally say that. And James cleared it out yesterday.
10: It's unbelievable. I can't actually believe it. 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
9: He was absolutely delighted. 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What a way to start off a Saturday. 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

FM. Oh, she was. It was an iconic time. It really, really was. Lads, the sun is out. I just can't believe it. My car said it was 19.5. Unreal. I hope you're out enjoying it. 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

with you on Have You Heard? 98FM is the official radio station of The Taste of Dublin. It is happening June 11th to 14th at Merrion Square. 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

0: What an absolute bop. You and my figure share the house. That is especially for Leah in Finglas. If you have a tune that you want me to play, 0877 98 98 98, drop me a text in. Gonna get Eminem on the way for you after this.
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0: 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What a lovely thing to say. Summer. It's officially launched. We have the biggest guaranteed prize we've ever put in the cash machine. This is huge. 306,000 euro. Yes, you heard that correctly. Will I say it again? 306,000 euro. 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Cash Machine's going to randomly pick someone, and you know the drill. Barry Dunn's going to pick up that phone. He's going to call someone, and if it is you, you got to answer that call within 5 rings and tell him the amount, which is, once again, 306,000 euro. That's cash to 57557. Lauren, Isabel, and Derek are all on their way to the match. Listening in. I'm not sure what match, but they're on their way to the match and they want to hear some Justin Bieber. So I'm going to play him straight after Craig David, Fill Me In on 98FM.

0: Justin Bieber, What Do You Mean on 98FM. Oh, I have a pair of tickets to give away to go and see Pitbull after 2 o'clock. So make sure if you want those tickets, you're listening in on how you can win them. Got some Bob Sinclair playing also after the news here on 98.
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0: At 2, I'm Jane McNamara. Good afternoon. The Dublin Central by-election now looks to be a two-candidate race between the Social Democrats and Sinn Féin. 100% of the tallies have been completed, with a first count expected later this afternoon. Chief reporter Barry White says Daniel Ennis is currently best placed to win the contest.
1: The Social Democrats are increasingly confident of securing victory in the Dublin Central by-election. Daniel Ennis has emerged as the frontrunner on 19.5% of first preferences, holding a slim lead over Sinn Féin's Janice Boylan, who's on 17.8%. The gap between the two candidates currently stands at just under 500 votes. Attention is now turning to transfers, which are expected to decide the outcome of the contest. Early indications from tally observers suggest Ennis could be well positioned to pick up a lot of support as lower-ranked candidates are eliminated.
0: Sinn Féin leader Mary Lou MacDonald has been asked if she chose the wrong candidate in Dublin Central.
2: The members chose the candidate. The candidate ran a very, very strong campaign, and I will meet her in Dublin and I'll commend her when I'm standing shoulder to shoulder. But in advance, I want to thank and commend her for all her work.
0: Meanwhile, the Green Party believes it can win a seat in Dublin Central at the next general election. It follows a stronger than expected performance, according to the tallies, by Janet Horner in the Dublin Central by-election. The party says it will now focus on building support in the constituency. Janet Horner says the Greens will be working hard to win back a seat in the constituency.
3: We are going to be working very hard between now and whenever the next general election comes up. We know we've got a strong message from the electorate as well. They want to see Greens back. So I think, yeah, we are going to be doing everything we can to take a seat in the next general.
0: 12 Irish citizens who were detained by Israel earlier this week have landed at Dublin Airport. They were taking part in the Global Suman Flotilla, which was intercepted by Israeli forces while en route to Gaza. A crowd of around 100 people holding banners and flags have gathered in the arrival hall at Dublin Airport this afternoon to welcome them home. Aileen Wineman is waiting for her brother, Colin Byrne. She says it's been a difficult few days.
4: Stressful. It's stressful. It's her, and I'm the contact person for Colin. And so I had to relay all the messages to family members, friends. So, yeah, it was very stressful. Hero. My older brother has said he's a hero, as are all of them. Absolute heroes.
0: Fianna Fáil MEP for Dublin, Barry Andrews, says the EU isn't putting enough pressure on Israel to change their policies.
5: The only way we will be able to influence Israeli policy is through trade measures to force the Israeli government to choose between the policies that it's pursuing in the West Bank or to protect the Israeli economy. But currently we're not putting that pressure on them, so they don't have to make that choice.
0: The warm weather is here for the weekend and beyond. While parts of the west and northwest may see cloud today, some areas in the east could hit 23 degrees. Carlow Weather's Alan O'Reilly says the mercury could reach the high 20s on Monday.
6: The highest temperatures will likely be on Monday, and we could actually get close to the all-time May record of over 28 degrees. We're going to get close to that, I think, in probably parts of Leinster and some parts of the Midlands and maybe inland parts of Munster.
0: Finally, Mystique will sing for the first time in 20 years at the Britain's Got Talent final. The girl group will perform next week alongside Judge Alicia Dixon, according to the Irish Sun. Yesterday, the trio announced a surprise reunion to celebrate their 25th anniversary of their double platinum debut album. They'll play at London's Wembley Arena in September. You're up to date on 98.
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0: In rugby, Leinster go in search of a fifth Investec Champions Cup triumph in this afternoon's final against holders Bordeaux Beglow. Leo Cullen's side are returning to where they last lifted the trophy in 2018. Since then, they've been runners-up in four finals, but hooker Dan Sheehan believes they can get over the line today.
9: Bordeaux will probably be the biggest challenge that we've come up this year, and it hasn't been a perfect year by performances, but I think we've been growing all the time. And yeah, I just think if we can put our performance on the pitch, it'll be a good day for us. But obviously, we've a massive challenge against a team that we haven't really come up against.
0: In Gaelic Games, reigning All-Ireland football champions Kerry meet last year's runners-up Donegal as this season's competition gets underway today. Throw-in at Fitzgerald Stadium in Killarney is at 3. At 5:30, Cork welcome Meath to Portmurrin, while Galway's hosting of Kildare shows a 7:30 start at Pierce Stadium. There's also a pair of fixtures in the All-Ireland Senior Camogie Championship today. Clare and Dublin have just thrown in Ennis, and there's a 3:30 start to Kilkenny's clash with Limerick at Nolan Park. And in soccer, a place in the Premier League is on the line in this afternoon's Championship playoff final at Wembley. After Southampton were expelled from the competition midweek, Middlesbrough have taken their place and take on Hull City. The Hull team bus had a window smashed on its way to pick up the players after objects were thrown at it on the way to the team hotel. Kickoff in Wembley is at 3:30. To access 3 free Off the Ball podcasts a month, sign into the Go Loud app now.
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0: Dry and warm today with a mix of cloud and sunny spells. Highest temperatures 19 to 22 degrees. Right now it's 17 degrees.
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10: Woo! Summer Cash Machine is here. The biggest guaranteed prize we've ever put in the cash machine is currently sitting in there. There was scenes in here yesterday when James cleared out the cash machine.
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10: 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Yeah! But let's get the tunes going again. Cat's Eye is going to play after Bob Sinclair. It's World. Hold on, 98FM.

I'm loving how everyone's in such good form texting in. It's Cat's Eye, Gabrielle on 90FM. You know when the weather's going. You can even tell through text. Gotta say a big hello to Clara. She said, hey 98, happy Saturday. Woo! Yes, I know. It just, the weather really does make a difference, isn't it? 0877-98-98-98 if you have a song that you would like me to get on for you today. This one's especially for Clara. It's Gym Class Heroes, Cupid's Chokehold. 98FM.

0: On 98 FM now, Mr. Worldwide. He's coming back to Dublin. Pitbull is returning with his I'm Back tour. Hits Marley Park on July 7th with support from Little John. So I love the way there's always two people that go to Pitbull concerts. They either wear their normal clothes, just their going out clothes, or their ball cap, suit, full sunglasses, full Pitbull attire. I absolutely love those people. I love them. I love seeing them walk into the concert. So tickets are on sale now, but you can win a pair now on 98 FM with myself. So, you know, I'm a bit mean as I am, and I like to do sing it to win it. So to get your hands on a pair of Pitbull tickets, you need to send me in a WhatsApp voice note to 0877 98 98 98. And I need you to finish the lyrics to the end of this song. And I'm being nice today because it's only one word. All you got to do is send in one word and you could be in with a chance to win those tickets. So finish this off for me. So a WhatsApp voice note with the next word in that clip. I'll give it to you one more time. I genuinely cannot wait to hear these. Okay, 0877 98 98 98. Get your WhatsApp voice notes into me now, finishing that song. 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
2: Warm, dry and sunny all weekend and into next week.
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0: on a 90 FM now. Just a quick reminder, I have tickets to give away to go and see Pitbull in Marley Park on July 7th. So if you want to be in with a chance to go and see him, all you got to do is send me in a WhatsApp voice note to 0877 98 98 98 and you need to just finish the one word lyric at the end of this song. That's all you got to do. But right now we're going to head over to Cameron, who looked like he was about to start singing that song, Cameron, right?
1: Oh, yeah. No, me, I love the fireball, me.
0: You do. Listen, what's going on in sport?
1: Well, Leinster go in search of a fifth Investec Champions Cup triumph in this afternoon's final against holders Bordeaux Beg shortly. Leo Cullen's side returned to Bilbao, where they last lifted the trophy back in 2018. Since then, they've been runners-up in four finals, but hooker Dan Sheehan believes they can get over the line today.
2: Bordeaux will be the biggest challenge that we've come up this year, and it hasn't been a perfect year by performances, but I think we've been growing all the time. And yeah, I just think if we can put our performance on the pitch, it'll be a good day for us. But obviously we have a massive challenge against a team that we haven't really come up against.
1: It's a 2:45 kickoff at Estadio San Mamés. Reigning All-Ireland football champions Kerry meet last year's runners-up Donegal as this season's competition officially gets underway today. Throw-in at Fitzgerald Stadium in Killarney is at 3 o'clock. At 5:30, Cork welcome Meath to Páirc Uí Rinn, while Galway's hosting of Kildare shows a 7:30 start at Pearse Stadium. There's also a pair of fixtures in the All-Ireland Senior Camogie Championship today. Right now, Dublin trail Clare by 1-6 to 3 points in Ennis. There's a 3:30 start to Kilkenny's clash with Limerick at Nolan Park. The Championship playoff final is down for decision at Wembley this afternoon. Republic of Ireland midfielder Alan Brown starts for Middlesbrough, while John Egan lines out at centre-back for Hull City. The Hull team bus had a window smashed on its way to pick up the players earlier after objects were thrown at it on its way to the team hotel. Kick-off at Wembley is at 3:30. Here at home, a top-of-the-table clash between Galway United and Athlone Town headlines today's action in the SSE Airtricity Women's Premier Division. Shamrock Rovers face DLR Waves from 3, Utrita United hosting Wexford, Waterford going to Bohemians, Sligo Rovers playing host to Cork City, and a Dublin derby between Piemont United and Shelburne. There's also a first-round clash in the Club Orange Men's FAI Cup today. Crumlin United host Salthill Devon from 5. And the Aidan O'Brien-trained Stad is the favourite for today's feature at the Curra, the Tattersall's Irish 2000 Guineas. The Group 1 contest goes to post at 20-4. To access 3 free off-the-ball podcasts a month, download the Go Loud app now.

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0: Dublin's best music mix. It is Drake, One Dance on 98FM. And of course, I always have great prizes to give away as well. And I have a pair of tickets to go and see Pitbull. His I'm Back tour hits Marley Park on July 7th. Support from Little John. So I got you to send me in WhatsApp voice notes to complete a Pitbull song. And honestly, I can't believe I got paid to do this sometimes. All right, okay, here was the song, and here is our winner.
1: Fireball.
0: That is Elaine Martin, who is in Santry. Well done. And it went to Elaine because at the start of that voice note, it genuinely sounded like she was in some sort of public place. So I really appreciate the commitment, and she fully went for it. So Elaine, congratulations. You are going to go see Pitbull in Marley Park on July 7th. And there'll be another chance to win tickets to go and see him with Andy Preston on Old School Sunday tomorrow. Delight, Grooves in the Heart, plays next here on 98FM.

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0: 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And I have 100 euro in cash and a 100 euro free now voucher by Lyft to give away after 3 o'clock here on the show. A huge prize, and we'll be kicking off the next hour with Gala, Freed from Desire.
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0: At three, I'm Jane McNamara. Good afternoon. The Social Democrats are on course to win the Dublin Central by-election through candidate Daniel Ennis, while Galway West looks to be a straight shootout between Fine Gael's Sean Kine and Noel Thomas of Independent Ireland. Political correspondent Sean Defoe is at the Dublin count in the RDS.
1: Attention is now turning to what this means for the party leaders. Fianna Fáil facing potentially its worst ever by-election result in Dublin Central, with John Stevens coming in at just 4.2% and Killian Keane also in single digits in Galway. Senior ministers like Dara O'Brien have denied that this means further pressure is being heaped on Micheál Martin and the future of his leadership. And Mary Lou McDonald, where Sinn Féin won't be a factor in the Galway election, and it looks as though they're going to lose in her backyard of Dublin Central as well. She said today pressure is for tyres, she's not feeling under any particular pressure, and that there isn't going to be a heave against her leadership. The only of the big party leaders who seems to be in a good mood is Simon Harris, who may well see his candidate Senator Sean Kine take a seat in Galway West. But they may be two relatively small by-elections in the big picture of things, but could have big ramifications for the party leaders.
0: As we heard there, Fianna Fáil is on course for its worst ever by-election result. Transport Minister Dara O'Brien has denied that means Micheál Martin's leadership is under further pressure.
2: Isn't a week that passes whereby someone doesn't ask me that question? I've been asked that question since 2020, actually. Since after the 2020 general election, I was asked would Micheál lead us into the next general election. Said he would, he did. Not only did he do that, he came back and he returned his Taoiseach with the largest party in Dáil Éireann. Our focus, though, has got to be in working for our people.
0: The Irish citizens who were detained by Israel say soldiers were evil, and they're alleging they beat, tortured and sexually assaulted some activists. 12 Irish people who were captured by Israel while travelling to Gaza arrived back to Dublin Airport this afternoon. Crowds of people gathered to welcome them home. They told our reporter Jessica Woodlock what they experienced.
3: The day we left that ship, we counted, of the 180 people, 35 fractures, 5 head wounds, including my own.
4: Every Irish person who was intercepted on the boats last Monday went on hunger strike. We had no food from interception until we got on a flight to Turkey.
0: There were cheers and tears when they walked through arrivals. Meanwhile, France has banned the Israeli security minister from entering the country. It's after widespread condemnation of a video posted by Ben Gvir, which shows him taunting Global Suman Flotilla activists detained in Israel. French Foreign Minister Jean-Noël Barrot says while they disapprove of the flotilla's approach, they cannot tolerate their citizens being threatened, intimidated or brutalised. France, along with Italy, is calling for the EU to impose sanctions on Mr. Ben Gvir. A man has been arrested after drugs worth €1.5 million were seized. Gardaí and revenue officers discovered 75 kilos of cannabis herb during the operation in North Dublin yesterday. A man in his 30s remains in custody, where he can be questioned for up to 1 week. And the warm weather is here for the weekend and beyond. While parts of the west and northwest may see cloud today, some areas in the east could hit 23 degrees. Carlow Weather's Alan O'Reilly says the mercury could reach the high 20s on Monday.
5: This is the first real sense of summer weather, even though we're still in spring, but we have now got some very warm air moving up over Ireland. The highest temperatures will likely be on Monday, and we could actually get close to the all-time May record of over 28 degrees. We're going to get close to that, I think, in probably parts of Leinster and some parts of the Midlands and maybe inland parts of Munster.
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0: In rugby, the action's underway between Leinster and Bordeaux Beglow in this year's Champions Cup final. It's scoreless in the opening stages. Leo Cullen's side are looking to end an 8-year wait for their 5th title against last year's champions. In Gaelic games, a rematch of last year's All-Ireland football final has just thrown in. Defending champions Kerry have welcomed runners-up Donegal to Fitzgerald Stadium. The action continues later on as Cork welcome Meath to Portmaurice from 5:30. Then Kildare head west to take on Galway at Pier Stadium from 7:30. In soccer, Republic of Ireland internationals John Egan and Alan Brown have both been named to start in this year's Championship playoff final. A place in the Premier League awaits the winners of the richest game in football. Brown's Middlesbrough have taken the place of Southampton, who were expelled from the competition earlier this week. They'll take on Hull within the hour, having only learned the news of their place in the final on Wednesday night. Borough midfielder Luke Eiling says they're delighted to have the opportunity.
8: I do feel sorry for Hull as well, because they've been doing work on Southampton, but then like you could also look at it that they've been training knowing that there is a game on Saturday. So yeah, it's been hard, but we are so grateful for the opportunity. Like, we know that it's a massive opportunity that's been given to us.
0: And in golf, Seamus Power will look to keep within reach of the front runners at the Byron Nelson later today. The Waterford native is in a tie for 12th on 11 under ahead of his restart from 5 o'clock. Korea's Siwoo Kim leads the field on 18 under par. To access 3 free Off the Ball podcasts a month, sign into the Go Loud app now.
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0: Dry and warm with a mix of cloud and sunny spells. Highest temperatures 19 to 22 degrees. Right now it's 18 degrees.
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9: Things are not only heating up outside, they're heating up in the cash machine. We are now at the summer cash machine with the biggest guaranteed prize we've ever put in there, and it's absolutely huge. We're going to be telling you about it in just a bit. Yeah. But let's get the tunes going again. Jazzy's going to play after our favourite 90s dance classic, Gala. Freed from Desire.

Oh, what a tune. If that doesn't make you want to go out, I don't know what will. It is Jazzy and Can't Deny It on 98FM. So if you're going out, if you have plans, well, we're showing you what reliability looks like this week thanks to Free Now by Lyft. We're helping you set those plans in stone for city trips, catch-ups and big nights out. You know, there's always one person in the group chat. Is him and Han, or, you know, they're saying they're on their way, but they're actually in the shower. That's me. That's who that is in the group. Any of my friends listening to them? Yeah, Jess. That's you. You do that. You're a problem. So, Free Now removes the hassle and gets everyone where they need to be. The Irish brand moving along with us, and they have given us an incredible price. €100 in cash and a €100 Free Now voucher. Yeah, so that's all you'll need for going out and completing those plans with everybody. Finally getting the plans out of the group chat. €100 in cash, €100 Free Now voucher. If you would like to get your hands on that, I want to know what your plans are. Let me know. Send me in a WhatsApp voice note to 0877 98 98 98. Tell me what the plans are, why you need this €100 in cash and €100 Free Now voucher, and I'll be picking a winner very soon. Beyonce, Sean Paul, Baby.

0: The Edge of Glory on 90 FM. I am on the edge with how much money is currently sitting in the cash machine. 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Cash machine is going to randomly pick someone. Barry's going to pick up the phone, and if it is you that he calls, got to answer that call within 5 rings and tell him the amount, which is 306,000 euro. That's cash to 57557. California Love, Tupac on the way after this.
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0: And 17 on 98FM. I'm going to get some Pussycat Dolls and Zara Larsson on the way for you very soon. But first, Cameron is here with your latest sports updates.
1: Yeah, not going so well for Leinster in the Investec Champions Cup final so far, Jessica. It's Leinster 7, Bordeaux Beg 28. So Tommy O'Brien got the opening try for the province after just 8 minutes at Estadio San Mamés. But the holders have responded with scores from Maxime Lucu, Pablo Huberti, and two tries from Louis Bialbiaré. They are approaching halftime there. This season's All-Ireland Senior Football Championship is officially underway this afternoon. Donegal lead Kerry by 1-9 to 8 points midway through the first half in Killarney. Two changes to the Kingdom starting side today, with Paddy Clifford and Sean O'Brien both promoted from the bench, while Max Campbell, Jason McGee, Oisin Gallan and Michael Langan all come in for Donegal. At 5:30, Cork welcome Meath to Páirce Rinn, while Galway's hosting of Kildare shows a 7:30 start in Pearse Stadium. And the All-Ireland Senior Camogie Championship, Dublin have been beaten by Clare 216 to 310, the final score at Páirce Chaoge in Ennis. Kilkenny's clash with Limerick at Nolan Park is just throwing it around now. The championship playoff is just underway at Wembley. Republic of Ireland midfielder Alan Brown starts for Middlesbrough, while John Egan lines out at centre-back for Hull City. The winner of that game will earn a place in next season's Premier League. Here at home, a top-of-the-table clash between Galway United and Athlone Town headlines today's action in the SSC Airtricity Women's Premier Division. Right now, Shamrock Rovers are a goal up at home to DLR Waves. It's scoreless between Bohemians and Waterford at Dalymount Park. The Dublin Derby between Piemont United and Shelburne kicks off at 5. There's also a first-round clash in the Club Orange Men's FAI Cup today. Crumlin United hosts Salthill Devon from 5 o'clock. And the Aidan O'Brien-trained Gstaad is the favourite for today's feature at the Curra, the Tattersall Irish 2000 Guineas. That goes to post at 20-4. To access 3 free off-the-ball podcasts a month, download the Go Loud app now.
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0: Zara Larsson and David Guetta on My Love here on 98FM. I will be calling someone very soon to pick a winner for our €100 cash and €100 Free Now voucher, all thanks to Free Now by Lyft. We are showing you what reliability looks like with the Irish brand moving along with us. So if you'd like to be with a chance to win that cash and that voucher, make sure you send me in a WhatsApp voice note with your upcoming plans, what you're doing, what the plans are. Doesn't matter what it is, I'll take anything. 0877 98 98 98. Get that into me. We'll be calling someone very soon. On Vogue plays next here on 98FM.
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0: Rogue and My Lovin' on 98FM. 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But I believe we have Deirdre on the phone. Deirdre, how are you?
1: Good, how are you?
0: I'm not too bad. 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
1: Oh, definitely.
0: So what do you need it for?
1: My girlfriend Amy, she's turning 30 in June. So we have a big party planned in a pub in Blanchardstown. So it would be taxi home and a couple of drinks sorted.
0: Well, Denise, I can tell you that you've got an early birthday present for her because you have won that prize.
1: Oh, amazing. Thank you so much.
0: Now, Denise, be honest with me. Are you going to tell her that you won it on 98FM? Are you going to go, no, taxi's on me, night's on...
1: I'll have to see.
0: Depending on what kind of mood she's in. But listen, you enjoy her birthday and tell her that I wished her a very, very happy birthday and have a great night.
1: Amazing. Thanks so much.
0: No worries.
1: Thank you.
0: See you. Bye.
1: Thanks.

0: Gomez, Calm Down on Dublin's Best Music Mix. It is 98 FM. That is it for me, Jessica Maciel. I'll be back here with you tomorrow from 6 o'clock, but stay where you are because Mark McCabe is on the way next, playing your biggest dance anthems, dance years, and an hour of classic trance here on 98 FM. So stay where you are.
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0: At 4 o'clock, I'm Jane McNamara. Good afternoon. Tallies in the Dublin Central constituency suggest that Daniel Ennis is in pole position to win a seat for the Social Democrats. 100% of the boxes have been tallied and a first count is expected shortly. Chief reporter Barry White has more from the RDS.
1: Counting staff in Dublin Central are preparing for the first official count in the by-election, with the Social Democrats cautiously optimistic about their chances of taking the seat. Full tallies show Daniel Ennis slightly ahead of the field on 19.5% of first preferences, with Sinn Féin's Janice Boylan close behind on 17.8%. At this stage, fewer than 500 votes separate the two leading candidates. While the race remains tight, attention is now firmly in transfers, which are expected to play a key role in deciding the outcome. Tally analysts believe Ennis may have an advantage as votes are redistributed during the later counts.
0: Sinn Féin's Mary Lou MacDonald is confident in her position as leader, despite it not being her party's day in either by-election.
2: That matter was decided 3 weeks ago at our Oireachtas. There is no question on the leadership. I am the leader of Sinn Féin. I lead us on days when Nortán Buaguing, when we're on a winning streak, I lead us on the days where we're not lifting the cup.
0: The Irish citizens who were detained by Israel say soldiers were evil, and they're alleging they beat, tortured and sexually assaulted some activists. 12 Irish people who were captured by Israel while travelling to Gaza arrived to Dublin Airport this afternoon. Crowds of people gathered to welcome them home. They told our reporter Jessica Woodlock what they experienced.
3: The day we left that ship, we counted, of the 180 people, 35 fractures, 5 head wounds, including my own.
4: Every Irish person who was intercepted on the boats last Monday went on hunger strike. We had no food from interception until we got on the flight to Turkey.
0: Aileen Wineman says she's very proud of her brother Colin Byrne, who was on board. She says she's not sure if she wants to hear all the details of their detention.
5: When I got the phone call when he had been released, and he said it was tough, and I said, we did hear that it was tough, and he said, no, you have no idea. He didn't really elaborate. He said he had a lump on his head. I've seen the pictures, I've seen the clips. Horrified, absolutely horrified.
0: Meanwhile, France has banned the Israeli security minister from entering the country. It's after widespread condemnation of a video posted by Ben-Gvir, which shows him taunting Global Suman Flotilla activists detained in Israel. French Foreign Minister Jean-Noël Barrot says while they disapprove of the flotilla's approach, they cannot tolerate their citizens being treated by threatening them, intimidating them or brutalizing them. France, along with Italy, is calling for the EU to impose sanctions on Mr. Ben-Gvir. The family of a woman who accused the former British Prince Andrew of sexual assault has welcomed news that police are looking into potential sex crime allegations against him. Virginia Dufresne sued Mr. Mountbatten Windsor in 2021, and the matter was settled out of court with a multi-million euro payout. Andrew has always denied the accusations against him. India McTaggart, The Telegraph's royal correspondent, says Miss Dufresne's family are disappointed the same level of action isn't being taken in the US.
6: I feel as if the family just saying, you know, we appreciate that the UK is taking this with the seriousness that it is, you know, and actively widening the scope of the investigation into Andrew now, which is, you know, a major escalation.
0: And the Irish Medical Journal is warning of hygiene risks associated with the deposit return scheme machines. It's recommending infection control guidelines for workers who come into contact with the appliances, as liquids which have not been emptied may support bacterial growth. The report also highlights previous analysis from the Irish Waste Management Association, which says the liquids can attract flies and rodents. You're up to date on 98.
7: Keigh will say a 3 o'clock armadin, agus the ife ag rinca vord, agus a geiri fear of linger spanyache achar erinoch in norira e a foga, niatwig dull eanot. Marisi un kalini a chlachtig an fún nulat a rish dis a rish ella an iha riv an meiltril frankisha, dat chur a lahar havach na camogirta dit.
8: Ma tatu har lahar an sarisha, tuk a giara dach eile, agus crahoi sib na quivni kiarta. 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Arna hurtit ag realtas na heron.
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0: In rugby, defending champions Bordeaux Begla have taken the lead against Leinster in this year's Champions Cup final. Currently, it's 35-7. In Gaelic games, Donegal hold the lead over Kerry in their opening round clash of the All-Ireland Senior Football Championship. Last year's runners-up are 111 to 9 points up against the Kingdom, with Kieran Moore grabbing the goal. The action continues later on as Cork welcome Meath to Portcurin from 5:30. Then Kildare head west to take on Galway at Pier Stadium from 7:30. Meanwhile, Clare have beaten Dublin in the opening round of the All-Ireland Senior Camogie Championship. Goals from Kerry Finnegan and Emer Creogh weren't enough to see the Dubs get past the Banner County. That one finished 2-16 to 3-10. Elsewhere, Kilkenny are taking on Limerick, where the Cats lead 1-6 to 1-1. In soccer, it's goalless so far between Hull City and Middlesbrough in this year's Championship playoff final. Borough only learned of their place in this year's decider on Wednesday night following the expulsion of Southampton for a breach of EFL rules. And in F1, George Russell has taken pole position ahead of the sprint race at the Canadian Grand Prix. Mercedes teammate Kimi Antonelli is behind in second, with Lando Norris in third. That's due to get underway in an hour's time. To access three free Off the Ball podcasts a month, sign into the Go Loud app now.
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0: Dry and warm with hazy spells of sunshine. Highest temperatures 19 to 22 degrees. Right now it's 18 degrees.

SL2 on a Ragga Tip. It's amazing how everything just sounds 50 times better when the sun is shining. Hope you are having a good afternoon wherever it is that you are. If you're in a car, roll down the windows, turn up your radio loud. If you're in the back garden having a barbecue, just chilling out, turn that radio up. Let your neighbors hear the tunes that you are listening to this sunny Saturday afternoon. We have got a belt load of tunes to play over the next couple of hours. So let's stop talking and keep playing them. Here's Three Drives from Grease 2000.

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Express 2 Lazy here on 98FM Dance. And that especially for all the Leaving Cert students who are currently at this moment in time sweating it with the study. One more week to go until the exams kick off. And hey, at least the Leaving Cert weather came a week early this year. Or maybe not. We'll have to see. Listen up. Sunday has a new

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0: Such a beautiful, beautiful tune. Aurora there. We'll hear you calling here on 98FM Dance. And if you like that, good news, of course, is the final hour of this week's show. As always, 7 to 8, 98FM Dance. 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
1: Thanks, Mark. Well, it's not going well for Leinster in the Investec Champions Cup final in Bilbao. They trail Bordeaux Beglin by 41 points to 19. The holders firmly in control of the decider, running in five first half tries at Estadio San Mamés. Tommy O'Brien and Joe McCarthy with the scores for Leo Cullen's side. They've also just scored through Gary Ringrose with Kieran Frawley converting. So 19 points to 41, the latest from Bilbao. This season's All-Ireland Senior Football Championship is officially underway today. Donegal lead Kerry by 115 to 11 points midway through the second half in Killarney. There were reportedly skirmishes all over the pitch on the halftime hooter at Fitzgerald Stadium. At 5:30, Cork welcome Meath to Páirc Uaisle, while Galway's hosting of Kildare. She has a 7:30 start at Pearse Stadium. Dublin suffered a 2-16 to 3-10 opening day defeat to Clare in the All-Ireland Senior Camogie Championship. Kerry Finnegan hit the back of the net twice, while Emer Kyo got the other goal for the Drubs. Right now at Nolan Park, it's Kilkenny who lead Limerick by 3-12 to 1-7. Celtic are on course to make it a domestic double this afternoon. They currently lead Dunfermline 3-0 in the Scottish Cup final at Hampden Park. They're up against a familiar face this afternoon with former manager Neil Lennon in the dugout for the Pars. It's Hull City 0, Middlesbrough 0 in the Championship playoff at Wembley. While here at home, a top-of-the-table clash between Galway United and Athlone Town headlines today's action in the SSE Airtricity Women's Premier Division. Right now, Shamrock Rovers are 2-0 up at home to DLR Waves. It's 1-1 between Treaty United and Wexford, while 0-0 between Bohemians and Waterford. The Dublin Derby between Piemont United and Shelburne kicks off at 5, while there's also a first-round clash in the Club Orange Men's FAI Cup today. Crumlin United host Salthill Devon from 5 o'clock. And the Aidan O'Brien-trained Gestad won the Tattersall Irish 2000 Guineas at the Curragh this afternoon. The 11-4 odds-on favourite held off the challenge of Distant Storm, with Pacific Avenue finishing third. To access three free off-the-ball podcasts a month, download the Go Loud app now.

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0: If you have a tune this afternoon that you would like to hear, I would be more than grateful to play it for you. Please do get in touch. Let me know what you're up to this sunny Saturday afternoon. It's 0877 98 98 98 or get me on Instagram. I am there as @MarkMcCabeOfficial. You can get me at any stage during the week on that one as well. Always looking for suggestions for tunes for this show. Perhaps there's one that you have not heard in quite a while. I would love to be the person that digs that out and plays it for you. I have got one of those tunes on the way in just a sec.
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1: 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Your Saturday.

especially for Brian this afternoon, a tune that he hasn't heard in ages. Missy Elliott, For My People, the Basement Jacks remix here on 98FM Dance. And as is tradition, there are certain tunes we play on this show that we have passed over and acknowledged the greatness of a time and a place. And this is Kiss FM. It's Kevin. It's Maradona, Out of My Head.

0: Cool. Meet her at the Look Parade here on 98FM Dance with Mark McCabe on this sunny, beautiful Saturday afternoon. The start of the most amazing week of the year. And then that will be it. So take it in while you can. If you've got a few days that you can take, take them. Trust, take them. We've still got dance years to come. We've got 98FM Trance, and in between all of that, a bucket load of banging tunes to play you. So don't go anywhere.
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0: At 5 o'clock, I'm Jane McNamara. Good evening. Counting is continuing in the Dublin Central and Galway West by-elections. It's expected there will be a result at the RDS tonight, but the Galway West count could run until tomorrow. Our political correspondent Sean Defoe reports.
1: We're still eagerly awaiting a first count here at the RDS and have been for quite a bit of time. That count is likely to confirm the Social Democrats. Daniel Ennis has topped the poll and will go on to win this by-election and be elected as the second Social Democrats TD for Dublin Central and move them into the fourth largest party in the Dáil. Second is likely to place Janice Boylan of Sinn Féin. A disappointing result for her party in Mary Lou McDonald's backyard. Even more disappointing for Fianna Fáil, who looked to have their worst by-election result in history for John Stevens, who is going to manage just over 4% of the vote. And Ray McAdam, the Lord Mayor of Dublin, Fine Gael's candidate here, hovering in around 10% of the vote, unlikely to feature when the going gets tough. So still waiting for that final count, but overall the result fairly well known.
0: Irish activists say they were tortured, bound for hours and denied access to toilets when they were detained by Israel. The 12 Irish citizens arrived back in Ireland this afternoon. Our reporter Jessica Woodlock was at Dublin Airport.
2: Dressed in grey Israeli tracksuits with Free Palestine written on them in pen, the 12 activists arrived to Dublin Airport shortly after 1 o'clock. It follows their capture by Israeli forces at various stages over the past week while they were attempting to bring aid to Gaza. Margaret Conley, President Catherine Conley's sister, was amongst the activists who cried when reunited with their loved ones. They described the experience to the crowds in the arrival.
3: Well, I'm delighted to be home. I'm sad that we didn't make it to Gaza, but we'll continue on the struggle. In terms of what happened to us, like, we were brutalised, we were tortured.
4: All of us went through beatings, there was many broken bones.
2: Louise McCormack stood arm in arm with the others to call for the government to do more.
5: This is a bigger picture of our government not acting in the best interest of the Irish people. Fianna Fáil and Fine Gael should be ashamed of themselves. Yeah.
2: More leaders, including the Taoiseach, are condemning the actions of Israel. Jessica Woodlock at Dublin Airport.
0: Meanwhile, the EU has been criticised for not imposing sanctions on Israel after the treatment of citizens on board the flotilla. Europe correspondent with Euro News, Shona Murray, says trade penalties won't be enforced without the support of Italy or Germany. The warm weather is set to continue into next week. Temperatures could reach as high as the late 20s on Monday in parts of Leinster and Munster. Carlow Weather's Alan O'Reilly says cooler weather will return later on.
6: It will still be warm on Tuesday and on Wednesday from many parts of the country. Plenty of sunshine from Sunday for most of the country through Monday, Tuesday and Wednesday. A small chance of a local shower on Wednesday. And then we will start to see some cooler weather coming close to us on Thursday, but temperatures only slowly dropping back.
0: And Cis Maddens has reopened its outdoor seating area just weeks after the City Council revoked its licence. The bar on Jury Street has faced complaints from retailers over footpaths being blocked by groups socialising. The outdoor area was reopened yesterday. After confirmation, the licence has been renewed. These customers say it provides a community for people.
7: We were first in line and there was already a line of people behind us waiting for it to open.
8: It builds a bit of a community around the place. It makes the streets nicer to walk around and there's just a nicer vibe around the city.
9: When you're on holiday, you see like people having fun and socialising. There's a lack of it in Dublin right now and it's so lovely that we are able to be out here today.
0: You're up to date on 98.
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0: In rugby, it's heartbreak for Leinster this afternoon as they suffered a fifth consecutive loss in a Champions Cup final. They were defeated by Bordeaux Begla 41-19, who made it back-to-back wins in the competition. The Blues trailed by four tries at the break and weren't able to recover from the early onslaught from their French opponents despite a much improved second half. In Gaelic games, defending champions Kerry have suffered an opening day defeat to Donegal in the All-Ireland Senior Football Championship. The Kingdom will have another chance at remaining in the competition, facing another fellow losing side in round 2B. Last year's runners-up defeated Kerry 220 to 16 points, with Kieran Moore and Shea Malone grabbing the goals for Jim McGuinness's side. Within the hour, Cork welcome Meath to Portcurin from 5:30. Then Kildare head west to take on Galway at Pier Stadium from 7:30. Meanwhile, Clare have beaten Dublin in the opening round of the All-Ireland Senior Camogie Championship. Goals from Kerry Finnegan and Emer Keogh weren't enough to see the Dubs get past the Banner County. That one finished 2-16 to 3-10. Elsewhere, Kilkenny are taking on Limerick, where the Cats lead 3-17 to 1-11. And in soccer, it's goalless so far between Hull City and Middlesbrough in this year's Championship playoff final. Boro only learned of their place in this year's decider on Wednesday night following the expulsion of Southampton for a breach of EFL rules. And in golf, Seamus Power has just gotten his third round back underway at the Byron Nelson. The Waterford native is in a tie for 12th on 11 under. Korea's Siwoo Kim leads the field on 18 under par. To access three free off-the-ball podcasts a month, sign into the Go Loud app now.
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0: Dry and warm today with a mix of cloud and sunny spells. Highest temperatures 19 to 22 degrees. Right now it's 18 degrees.

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1: Look at you there with your great choice in radio station this Saturday afternoon. 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

That's a proper old school anthem. Nikolai, ready to flow for the Dublin Massive, of course, here on 98FM Dance. I would like to tell you that in the next hour, we've got dance years lined up and ready to go. The 2 years that we are looking at this week, 1993 and 2005. 30 minutes from each of those years on the way in the next hour. We call it dance years. If you don't know about it, don't worry, I'll explain it. It's very simple. In the meantime, bit more Eurodance for this Saturday afternoon. Here's a bit of Real McCoy. This is Runaway. Runaway.

0: Sash and Rodriguez with Ecuador here on 98FM Dance. And I learned something during the week, which kind of fascinated me, to be honest with you. Encore une fois, which we both know very well, or all of us know well, from Sash. Apparently, it was the Future Breeze remix of that tune, which was a huge success, but it was a mistake. They actually sent the original radio version to the duplication plant. They labeled it wrong and they ended up servicing the Future Breeze remix, which became the huge Sash hit, which led the way for Ecuador and everything else that came. So from the happy mistake came a whole career of great belters from Sash. So there you go.
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0: 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Leo?
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0: Fruin. That is the Shaman with Forever People. 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
1: Thanks, Mark. Leinster have once again come up short in their bid for a fifth Investec Champions Cup today. Bordeaux Begle scored five first-half tries for a 41-19 win over Leo Cullen's side in this afternoon's final in Bilbao. They're the sixth side to claim back-to-back titles, while Leinster have now lost their fifth successive decider. Donegal have laid down a marker on the opening day of the All-Ireland Football Championship. Jim McGuinness's side beat reigning champions Kerry by 220-16 points at Fitzgerald Stadium. That game was overshadowed by skirmishes at the halftime hooter in Killarney, for which Kerry's Micheál Byrne was shown a red card. Cork and Meath have just thrown in at Páirc Uaim, while Galway's hosting of Kildare shows a 7:30 start at Pearse Stadium. In the All-Ireland Camogie Championship, Kilkenny opened their account with a 319-111 win over Limerick at Nolan Park. Clare beat Dublin by 216-310 in Ennis. Hull City have been promoted to the Premier League. The Ollie McBurney scored a stoppage time winner to beat Middlesbrough 1-0 in the Championship playoff final at Wembley this afternoon. They joined Coventry City and Ipswich Town in gaining promotion to next season's top flight. Celtic won the Scottish Cup with a 3-1 victory over Dunfermline in the final at Hampden Park today. That seals the double for Martin O'Neill's side after they pipped Hearts to the Premiership title last weekend. Here at home in the SSC Airtricity Women's Premier Division, Piemont United lead Shelburne by a 0-0 in their game. Eleanor Ryan Doyle got the opener inside 4 minutes at Newcastle West. Earlier, Shamrock Rovers were 2-0 winners over DLR Waves at Tallaght Stadium. It finished goalless between Bohemians and Waterford, while the top of the table clash between Galway United and Athlone Town gets underway at 25-8. In the Club Orange Men's FAI Cup first round, Crumlin United lead Salthill Devon 1-0, and the Aidan O'Brien trained Stad won the Tattersall's Irish 2000 Guineas at the Curragh today. The 11-4 odds on favourite held off the challenge of Distant Storm, with Pacific Avenue finishing third. 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

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There's Junior Jack, My Feeling. And here I have a little story for you. I'll make this as short as possible, but long story short, as they say, I left a laptop on the top of a car and drove off. This was down in the countryside, the middle of nowhere, pretty much. Somehow that laptop managed to stay on top of the car for probably 3 miles or so, where it eventually found its way into a ditch. Cue some nice gentleman who picked it up, brought it into a shop, said, I can figure this out, managed to get my email address, and after 2 weeks of searching frantically, going, oh, it's gone, it's done, I don't know what I, because I obviously didn't know I had left it on the top of the car. I thought I was losing my mind. I got an email to say, hey, I have your laptop. That guy was Neil. Neil is in AG Computer Solutions in Arklow, and I have to give him and Mick a massive shout out and a big thank you for being just great people by, you know, proving that there are some absolutely wonderful people in this world who will go out of their way to help people, and I am forever grateful, Neil. Thank you very much. This tune, I'm not quite in love with you, but I'll bang this tune out for you all the same.

0: but it just bangs in the right PA system at the right time, and it's perfect for a day like this where the weather is as good as it can be. Dave Morales and Needin' You wrapping up the second hour of this week's show. Next hour, it's 1993 first off, and 2005 we're focusing on. Yup, this week's Dance Years is next.
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13: It's almost 6 o'clock. Did you send a letter to your future self last year? Keep an eye on your postbox. It's coming soon. Send love with Unpussed. Yeah.

0: At 6 o'clock, I'm Jane McNamara. Good evening. Daniel Ennis is on course to win a seat for the Social Democrats in the Dublin Central by-election. The second count has just been completed. Our chief reporter Barry White has more from the RDS.
1: The second count has been completed in the Dublin Central by-election, and Daniel Ennis from the Social Democrats is in pole position. He's on 4,954 votes. That's 538 ahead of Sinn Féin's Janice Boylan. It will come down to transfers here, but the Sock Dems are confident that Daniel Ennis is the one who will be hoisted up on people's shoulders when we have the final result later tonight. Meanwhile, the Green Party's Janet Horner has performed better than expected, sitting in third after the second count on 2,958 votes, just ahead of Gerry Hutch.
0: Meanwhile, Taoiseach Micheál Martin admits Dublin Central is a weakness for Fianna Fáil. The party is experiencing its worst by-election result ever today in that constituency. He explains why this might be the case.
2: Government from the outset wanted to do something meaningful and more strategic on infrastructure. Infrastructure doesn't win you votes because it, by definition, takes a longer lead-in time. We put a lot into that in terms of national development plan, and I think that's the correct thing to do for the country. Electorally, clearly, cost of living is impacting hugely.
0: Irish activists say they were tortured, bound for hours and denied access to toilets while they were detained by Israel. Dressed in grey Israeli tracksuits with Free Palestine written in pen, the 12 Irish citizens, including President Catherine Connolly's sister Margaret, arrived home to Dublin Airport this afternoon. Speaking at arrivals, activist Mikey Cullen said the detention was torture.
3: Well, I'm delighted to be home. I'm sad that we didn't make it to Gaza. But we'll continue on the struggle. In terms of what happened to us, like, we are brutalised, we were tortured. I've never witnessed such suffering, and nor have I witnessed people enjoy and relish in inflicting such suffering on other human beings, as I've seen with the Israelis.
0: A man remains in Garda custody following a €1.5 million drug seizure. Garda and revenue officers seized 75 kilos of cannabis herb during an operation yesterday on the north side of the city. A man in his 30s was arrested and can be held for up to 1 week. Cis Maddens has reopened its outdoor seating area just weeks after the City Council revoked its licence. The bar on Drury Street has faced complaints from retailers over footpaths being blocked by groups socialising. The outdoor area was reopened yesterday after confirmation the licence has been renewed. These customers say it provides a community.
4: We were first in line and there was already a line of people behind us waiting for it to open.
5: Just, it builds a bit of a community around the place. It makes the streets nicer to walk around, and there's just a nicer vibe around the city.
6: When you're on holiday, you see like people having fun and socialising. There's a lack of it in Dublin right now, and it's so lovely that we are able to be out here today.
0: The warm weather is set to continue into next week. The temperatures could reach as high as the late 20s on Monday in parts of Leinster and Munster. Carlow Weather's Al Norali says cooler weather will return later in the week.
7: It will still be warm on Tuesday and on Wednesday from many parts of the country. Plenty of sunshine from Sunday for most of the country through Monday, Tuesday and Wednesday. A small chance of a local shower on Wednesday. And then we will start to see some cooler weather coming close to us on Thursday, but temperatures only slowly dropping back.
0: And the US president won't be going to his son's wedding this weekend. Donald Trump says circumstances pertaining to government do not allow him to attend the event in the Bahamas. However, he says he very much wanted to be there with his son, Donald Trump Jr., and his soon-to-be wife, Bettina Anderson. Earlier in the week, the US president said he would try to attend the wedding, but he has a thing called Iran. You're up to date on 98.
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0: In rugby, it's heartbreak for Leinster as they suffered a fifth consecutive loss in the Champions Cup final. They were defeated by Bordeaux Begley 41-19, who made it back-to-back wins in the competition. The Blues trailed by 4 tries at the break and weren't able to recover from the early onslaught from their French opponents despite a much improved second half. Head coach Leo Cullen says it was a tough result to take.
12: It's hugely frustrating that we've, you know, not been able to exploit some of the opportunities that were created and not quite accurate at certain times during the game. And yes, a huge credit to Bordeaux because they were incredibly clinical in terms of taking the opportunities that they had.
0: In Gaelic games, Cork are facing Meath in the opening round of the All-Ireland Senior Football Championship. The Rebels lead 7 points to 5 after the opening exchanges at Portcurin. Earlier on, defending champions Kerry suffered an opening day defeat to Donegal. The Kingdom will have another chance at remaining in the competition, facing another fellow losing side in round 2B. Last year's runners-up defeated Kerry 220 to 16 points, with Kieran Moore and Shea Malone grabbing the goals for Jim McGuinness's side. Later on, Kildare head west to take on Galway at Pierce Stadium from 7:30. In soccer, Hull have been promoted to the Premier League in dramatic fashion. A late winner from Ollie McBurney saw the Tigers beat Middlesbrough 1-0 at Wembley. And in F1, Mercedes George Russell has won the sprint race at the Canadian Grand Prix. 2025 Drivers Champion Lando Norris took second place, with Kimi Antonelli finishing in the final podium spot. To access 3 free Off the Ball podcasts a month, sign into the Go Loud app now.
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0: Dry and warm for the evening. Highest temperature is 19 to 21 degrees. Right now, it's 18 degrees.
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9: Okay, here we go with the first year chosen for this week. 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And this tune from K-Class was absolutely ripping up speakers.

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0: 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As we are in the mix of our dance years, it's 1993. Where is he? He's going to say it. I know he's going to say it at some stage. Come on. Ah, yes. It's here. It's worth waiting for. You ready?
2: Dreams.
0: What a tune. Okay, it is not too long to go. 21st of August Dreams. Is when it is happening. We got a bonus one there. 21st of August, Moby is playing the Irish Museum of Modern Art. It is going to be an absolute stomper of a gig. Also, on support, Faithless. Could you ask for anything more? Get your tickets. If you need a memory to revive that will bring you back to Moby, here is I Feel It.

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Every week here in the show, we call it Dance Years, the ultimate high from the time frequency. What a tune, and what a vocal. All right, time to fast forward to 2005 right now, when this tune was banging. It's Gaja, So Many Times.

Lovely to be playing some terrace tunes on a day like this in Dublin City. It is Mark McCabe here. This is 98FM Dance, and we are in the middle of Dance Years. 2005 is the year we're looking at. These are the tunes from that year. And as always, if there is a year you would like me to feature in a future edition of the show, please do let me know what that year is and who maybe it's for. You can get me on 0877 98 98 98 right now on WhatsApp or on Instagram. I am there as @MarkMcCabeOfficial. Check 1, 2.

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just for Amanda, who in 2005 was doing her Leaving Cert, reminiscing on the tunes from that time, Body Rockers, and I Like the Way here on 98FM Dance. And this is such a nice tune from Reflect, Need to Feel Loved. Come on.

0: That really just started when it really went crazy for Tiësto. Adagio for Strings, wrapping up this week's dance years, 2005 and 1993, the 2 years that we looked at. 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

0: It's 7 o'clock. I'm Laura Donnelly. Labour's Ruth O'Dea has been eliminated on the third count in Dublin Central's by-election. The Social Democrats' Daniel Ennis is around 550 votes ahead of the nearest challenger and is well placed to take a dull seat. Fine Gael Lord Mayor Ray McAdam took around half the transfers of the eliminated Fianna Fáil candidate John Stevens, while independent Gerry Hutch has placed fourth, trailing Janet Horner of the Green Party. Taoiseach Micheál Martin admits Dublin Central is a weakness for Fianna Fáil.
1: The key issue, as we see it, is cost of living has become a central issue, has never gone away as an issue. Government from the outset wanted to do something meaningful and more strategic on infrastructure. Infrastructure doesn't win you votes.
0: Meanwhile, in the Galway West by-election, Independent Ireland's Noel Thomas has topped the poll. He's followed by Fine Gael's Sean Kine. Elsewhere now, Irish activists say they were tortured, bound for hours and denied access to toilets while they were detained by Israel. Dressed in grey Israeli tracksuits with Free Palestine written in pen, the 12 Irish citizens, including President Catherine Connolly's sister Margaret, arrived home to Dublin Airport this afternoon. Speaking at arrivals, activists Mikey Cullen says the detention was torture.
2: I'm delighted to be home. I'm sad that we didn't make it to Gaza, but we'll continue on the struggle. In terms of what happened to us, like, we were brutalised, we were tortured. I've never witnessed such suffering, and nor have I witnessed people enjoy and relish in inflicting such suffering on other human beings.
0: An Israeli senior minister has been banned from France after posting a video taunting Gaza aid activists. Ben-Gvir was subject to global criticism after he waved an Israeli flag as people from the Global Summit flotilla were bound and kneeling in detention. The French foreign minister says the actions are unacceptable. France has now joined Italy in calling for the European Union to sanction the Israeli politician. A man remains in Garda custody following a €1.5 million drug seizure. Gardaí and revenue officers seized 75 kilos of cannabis herb during an operation yesterday on the north side of the city. A man in his 30s was arrested and can be held for up to a week. Dublin City Council appears to have done a U-turn on revoking Sis Madden's outdoor seating licence. The area reopened yesterday with reps from the pub saying the permit has been renewed. The popular bar on Drury Street had faced complaints from retailers over footpaths being blocked by groups socialising. These customers say people want to be in the sun.
3: It's so hard to find places in Dublin with outdoor seatings in the sun. And like, that's what we want. Do you know what I mean? Like, you get it in other cities in Europe.
4: You want to socialise in the sun, so the facilities aren't there, you're not going to be able to do it. And you don't want to be in a dark pub when the sun's out.
5: It just makes us feel like a proper European country, like in France and Italy. This all happens in those countries as well, and there's never any trouble, so there shouldn't be any reason why we can't as well.
0: Meanwhile, the warm weather is set to continue into next week. Temperatures could reach as high as the high 20s on Monday in parts of Leinster and Munster. Carlo Weathers, Alan O'Reilly, says cooler weather will return later in the week.
6: It will still be warm on Tuesday and on Wednesday for many parts of the country. Plenty of sunshine from Sunday for most of the country through Monday, Tuesday and Wednesday. A small chance of a local shower on Wednesday. And then we will start to see some cooler weather.
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9: Good evening, I'm Cameron Hill. Leinster have once again come up short in their bid for a fifth Investec Champions Cup. Bordeaux Beg scored five first half tries for a 41-19 win over Leo Cullen's side in this afternoon's final in Bilbao. The head coach admits they left themselves with too much to do in the second half.
10: We give them so many soft scores, really, like as in, so there's intercept before half time, you know, there's a chip over the top which we don't quite deal with. It's too expensive for us. So you need to be clinical when you come to these big games against top teams, and unfortunately for us, we weren't quite clinical enough on the day.
9: Cullen also revealed that out-half Joey Carberry is returning to the province next season when his contract at Bordeaux expires this summer. Donegal laid down a marker on the opening day of the All-Ireland Football Championship. Jim McGuinness's side beat reigning champions Kerry by 220-16 points at Fitzgerald Stadium in a game overshadowed by a mass brawl at the halftime hooter in Killarney, for which Kerry's Micheál Burns was shown a red card. A Páirc win, Cork currently lead Meath by 25 points to 121 heading towards full time. There's a half seven throw in time to Galway against Kildare in Salt Hill. Hull City have been promoted to the Premier League after beating Middlesbrough 1-0 in the Championship playoff at Wembley this afternoon, while Republic of Ireland goalkeeper Sophie Whitehouse saved four penalties as Charlton Athletic gained promotion to the Women's Super League. They saw off Leicester City in this afternoon's promotion relegation playoff, winning the shootout 2-1. To access three free Off the Ball podcasts a month, download the Go Loud app now.
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0: Dry tonight with clear spells. A few mist patches may form in light southwesterly winds. Lowest temperatures 9 to 12 degrees.
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11: Hopefully, wherever it is that you are right now, you're able to see the horizon and you can see the sun as it starts to make its way down into the other side of the world. A soundtrack for that purpose, perhaps. Let's start it with BT, Flamin' June.

Sometimes you hear a tune that you forgot, and you just wonder, how on earth did I forget that tune? Lost Witness with Seven Colors here on 98FM Trance. This is the hour where we play you nothing but the best trance music that we can lay our hands on for this week. If there's a tune, as always, please do let me know what you would like it to be that I can play for you in a future edition of the show. Maybe this, Subliminal Cuts. This is Le Voi Le Soleil.

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Van Dijk. We are live here on 98FM Trance. He was in Dublin last night, don't you know, playing an Index. He posted a picture during the week. He obviously came a few days early and had a nice little chill around the city. He posted a picture at the Halfpenny Bridge. So good stuff, Paul Van Dijk. All right, a Oakenfold classic tune, if ever there was one. Still remember where I was the first time I heard this tune. It was just, whoa, hands burn. This is Good Shot. Good Shot, kid.

Contact and Show Me a Sign here on 98FM Trans, and I'm so glad to play this tune right now. I know there is somebody out there right now who is just going to lose their mind to the fact that I'm playing this. It's White Tracks. This is Trans Piano.

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Above and Beyond and Ocean Lab with Satellite here on 98FM Trance. And as what an appropriate tune for the day that's in it. Let's hope that this is for a little while longer, please. A week would be good. A month would be even better. For the rest of summer, summer would be just awesome. Let's hope it with Sundance and Sundance.

0: 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William Orbit and Freddie Corson right there with Pavan Por Un De Funte.
1: I think something like that. Anyway, loved playing this at the Olympia Theatre a few weeks back now at this stage. It is Watergate and Heart of Asia.

0: Wrapping up the show for this week, what a tune, Pulp Victim and the World's 99. It has been a pleasure to play these tunes on this beautiful day. Hopefully it's just the start of things to come. Enjoy the rest of the evening wherever it is that it's going to take you. If you're chilling out in the back garden still, stay with 98FM because we've got a bunch of nice tunes. If you're into work or in the car, wherever it is, stay tuned. Loads of nice tunes on the way. Enjoy what comes our way over the next few days. If you've anything for me during the week, it is 0877 98 98 98. Very quickly on WhatsApp, I might see it. Or if not, go for me on Instagram. I'm there at Mark McCabe Official. Till next week, see ya.
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0: Good morning, I'm Alex Rowley. Counting gets underway this morning in the two by-elections which were held yesterday. We'll get a clearer picture as to who will replace Catherine Connolly and Pascal Donoghue in the Dáil by mid-morning. Our political correspondent Sean Defoe reports.
1: The ballot boxes will be opened at 9 a.m. and with 17 candidates in Galway West and 14 in Dublin Central, it will be a long day of counting, with some not expecting the Galway result until tomorrow. It's expected there that Sean Kine of Fine Gael could top the poll, with Noel Thomas of Independent Ireland likely to do well, and a real test of the left-wing alliance as to whether it can challenge for a seat. Just 10% of the by-elections since 1994 have been won by a government candidate, which puts more pressure on Kine's challenge. In Dublin Central, while all eyes will be on Gerry the Monk, Hutchett isn't expected he'll realistically challenge for a seat. Instead, it's likely to be a shootout between Sinn Féin's Janice Boylan and Daniel Ennis of the Social Democrats. It could be transfers from the Monk that elects one over the other, with that being as unpredictable a transfer pool as we've seen in modern politics.
0: Meanwhile, images of a by-election candidate in Dublin Central have been marked onto footpaths near polling stations in the city. It could be a potential breach of the election laws. Dublin City Council says it will now be issuing fines to anyone found to have breached the Litter Pollution Acts. In a statement, Gardaí say they don't comment on named individuals, entities or organisations, and they have received a number of reports of occurrences in North Dublin yesterday. Meanwhile, Jessica Woodlock spoke to some people in Grange Gorman in Dublin about what way they voted.
2: I went Social Democrats, number one.
3: And why did you go with that?
2: Just align with my views and kind of politics that I would like to see in government.
4: I voted Greens and then Sock Dems, so didn't see anyone else that I liked on it.
5: I voted differently. I didn't go for Fianna Fáil, I didn't go for Fine Gael. I went for People Before Profit.
0: And 12 of the Irish citizens who were detained by Israeli soldiers are due to land at Dublin Airport at around 1 p.m. More than 400 people, including 14 from Ireland, were deported from Israel after trying to reach Gaza with aid on the Global Summit flotilla. Multiple injuries have been reported, with human rights campaigners saying some activists on board have suffered concussions, broken bones and sexual assaults. That's it for now. More in an hour.
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8: Good evening, I'm David Seagrave. Today's final game in the opening round of the All-Ireland Senior Football Championship is underway. Galway have welcomed Kildare to Pearse Stadium, and early goals from Matt Tierney and Keane Darcy has them ahead 2-4 to 5 points. Earlier on, 14-man Cork defeated Meath at Páirc Uaireann. The Rebels trailed at 8 by the break, but a spirited second half saw them book their place in the next round. While defending champions Kerry were defeated 2-20 to 16 points by Donegal. Donegal boss Jim McGuinness believes it was a positive performance.
9: We wanted to try and, you know, go to the quarter final through the front door. We've got one game now to do that. You know, if we won the next one, we're there. That was the objective. And then, you know, outside of that, like before half time, if you like, we were happy with the performance. You know, they played well, they got their scores.
8: Leinster head coach Leo Cullen says that Joey Carberry will be joining the province next season. The out-half was part of the Bordeaux Begley side that defeated the Blues in this afternoon's Champions Cup final. The French side ran out 41-19 winners in Bilbao. In soccer, Hull have been promoted to the Premier League in dramatic fashion. A late winner from Ollie McBurney saw the Tigers beat Middlesbrough 1-0 at Wembley. They'll now join Ipswich and Coventry in the English top flight from next season. A top-of-the-table clash has just gotten underway in the Women's Premier Division. Front-runners Athlone Town take on second place Galway United, who are only behind on goal difference. Earlier on, Shelburne beat Peamount United 4-2. Four first half goals saw Sligo Rovers ease past Cork City 4-0. Shamrock Rovers beat DLR Waves 2-0. Treaty United and Wexford shared a point with a one-all draw, while Bohemians and Waterford couldn't find the back of the net in a nil-all stalemate. In golf, Siwoo Kim remains at the top of the leaderboard at the Byron Nelson. He's 20 under par on day 3, while Seamus Power slipped back to 27th in the rankings and is 1 over par as he makes the turn. And finally to Formula 1, Mercedes' George Russell has won the sprint race at the Canadian Grand Prix. The 2025 Drivers' Champion Lando Norris took second place, with Kimi Antonelli finishing in the final podium spot. And qualification for tomorrow's race gets underway in an hour. To hear live commentary in the League of Ireland every Friday, download the Go Loud app now.
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10: Dry and warm today with a mix of cloud and sunny spells. Highest temperatures of 19 to 22 degrees.
7: Dublin's best.
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1: Warm, dry and sunny all weekend and into next week.
2: 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Yeah, get roll up the ham, the salad cream, the coleslaw.
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0: Good morning, I'm Alex Rowley. Counting gets underway this morning in the two by-elections which were held yesterday. We'll get a clearer picture as to who will replace Catherine Connolly and Pascal Donoghue in the Dáil by mid-morning. Our political correspondent Sean Defoe reports.
1: The ballot boxes will be opened at 9 a.m. and with 17 candidates in Galway West and 14 in Dublin Central, it will be a long day of counting, with some not expecting the Galway result until tomorrow. It's expected there that Sean Kine of Fine Gael could top the poll, with Noel Thomas of Independent Ireland likely to do well, and a real test of the left-wing alliance as to whether it can challenge for a seat. Just 10% of the by-elections since 1994 have been won by a government candidate, which puts more pressure on Kine's challenge. In Dublin Central, while all eyes will be on Gerry the Monk, Hutch, it isn't expected he'll realistically challenge for a seat. Instead, it's likely to be a shootout between Sinn Féin's Janice Boylan and Daniel Ennis of the Social Democrats. It could be transfers from the Monk that elects one over the other, with that being as unpredictable a transfer pool as we've seen in modern politics.
0: Meanwhile, images of a by-election candidate in Dublin Central have been marked onto footpaths near polling stations in the city. It could be a potential breach of the election laws. Dublin City Council says it will now be issuing fines to anyone found to have breached the Litter Pollution Acts. In a statement, Gardaí say they don't comment on named individuals, entities or organisations, and they have received a number of reports of occurrences in North Dublin yesterday. Meanwhile, Jessica Woodlock spoke to some people in Grange Gorman in Dublin about what way they voted.
2: I went Social Democrats, number one.
3: And why did you go with that?
2: Just align with my views and kind of politics that I would like to see in government.
4: I voted Greens and then Sock Dems, so didn't see anyone else that I liked on it.
5: I voted differently. I didn't go for Fianna Fáil, I didn't go for Fine Gael. I went for People Before Profit.
0: And 12 of the Irish citizens who were detained by Israeli soldiers are due to land at Dublin Airport at around 1 p.m. More than 400 people, including 14 from Ireland, were deported from Israel after trying to reach Gaza with aid on the Global Summit flotilla. Multiple injuries have been reported, with human rights campaigners saying some activists on board have suffered concussions, broken bones and sexual assaults. That's it for now. More in an hour.
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9: Good evening, I'm David Seagrave. Today's final game of the opening round of the All-Ireland Senior Football Championship is coming to a close. Galway lead Kildare 3-16 to 14 points heading into the final few minutes at Pearse Stadium. Earlier on, 14-man Cork defeated Meath 30 points to 124 at Páirce Rinn. The Rebels trailed by 8 at the break, but a spirited second half saw them book their place in the next round. While defending champions Kerry were defeated 2-20 to 16 points by Donegal. Donegal boss Jim McGuinness believes it was a positive performance.
10: We wanted to try and, you know, go to the quarter final through the front door. We've got one game now to do that. You know, if we won the next one, we're there. That was the objective. And then, you know, outside of that, like before half time, if you like, we were happy with the performance. You know, they played well, they got their scores.
9: Leinster head coach Leo Cullen says that Joey Carberry will be joining the province next season. The out half was part of the Bordeaux Begley side that defeated the Blues in this afternoon's Champions Cup final. The French side ran out 41-19 winners in Bilbao. Hull will join Coventry City and Ipswich Town in the Premier League next year. The Tigers defeated Middlesbrough thanks to an Ollie McBurnie strike at the death. Both sides were hoping for a return to the top flight for the first time since 2017. Closer to home, Athlone Town lead second place Galway United 1-0 in the Women's Premier Division. The two sides were only separated by goal difference ahead of this evening's tie, and it's now into the second half at Eamon Deasy Park. Earlier on, Shelburne beat Piemont United 4-2. Four first half goals saw Sligo Rovers ease past Cork City 4-0. Shamrock Rovers beat DLR Waves 2-0. Treaty United and Wexford shared a point with a 1-1 draw, while Bohemians and Waterford couldn't find the back of the net in a 0-0 stalemate. And in golf, Wyndham Clark is closing the gap on leader Siwoo Kim at the Byron Nelson. Just one shot separate the pair, with the Korean on 19 under par for the tournament. Seamus Power slipped back to 37th in the rankings and is 1 over par through 12. To hear live commentary on the League of Ireland every Friday, download the Go Loud app now.
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11: Dry and warm today with a mix of cloud and sunny spells. Highest temperatures of 19 to 22 degrees.

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9: Good evening, I'm Daniel Pitcher. Daniel Ennis is set to be confirmed as the new TD for Dublin Central later tonight. The Social Democrats candidate is in pole position after count six. Barry White has more from the RDS.
10: The sixth count has been completed in the Dublin Central by-election with Social Democrats candidate Daniel Ennis on course to take the seat here. He leads Sinn Féin's Janice Boylan by 1,136 votes, with transfers continuing to favour the Sock Dems candidate. Meanwhile, Fianna Fáil suffered its worst ever by-election results here. Their candidate, John Stevens, was eliminated earlier after receiving just over 1,100 votes. While the outcome now appears all but certain, the final results may not be officially confirmed for Dublin Central until after 11 p.m.
9: The Irish activists who were detained by Israel are settling into their first night at home after arriving back to this country this afternoon. The 12 Irish citizens were among the more than 400 people who were taken from their boats by Israeli forces during the week. They were brought to Israel's Ashdod port before being transferred to a detention camp and later deported to Turkey. Speaking at Dublin Airport, activist Mikey Cullen says conditions were brutal.
11: Bound with our hands behind our back. We were our whole time in incarceration, except for one night when we went to sleep. We were chained with either zip ties or handcuffs, and they even put things around our ankles as well. That was horrific. I've never heard people scream in such agony.
9: And it's still too early to tell if the warm weather will extend to the June bank holiday weekend. Temperatures are expected to rise, peaking on Monday, where they could hit the late 20s, with parts of Leinster and Munster seeing the best of it. Carlo Weathers' Alan O'Reilly says it's too early to tell if the leaving cert weather will make an appearance.
12: It's very uncertain for the bank holiday weekend and for the start of the leaving cert just yet. At the moment, it does look like we will lose the really warm air and maybe the sunshine, but you never know. It's so far out yet, that could change.
9: And that's your news for now.
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15: Good evening, I'm David Seagrave. Galway have beaten Kildare 3-21 to 17 points in the last of today's All-Ireland Senior Football Championship fixtures. Kane Darcy, Matt Tierney and Rob Finnerty found the back of the net for the Tribesmen. Earlier on, 14-man Cork defeated Meath 30 points to 124 thanks to a second-half turnaround at Parky Rin. The Rebels trailed by 8 at the break, managed to get over the line despite a sending off for Colm O'Callaghan. Elsewhere, defending champions Kerry were defeated 2-20 to 16 points by Donegal. In rugby, Joey Carberry hasn't ruled out a switch to Leinster next season. The out half was part of the Bordeaux Begley side that defeated the Blues in this afternoon's Champions Cup final. They ran out 41-19 winners in Bilbao, with Leinster boss Leo Cullen saying Carberry will return to the province after 8 years away. He's been at the French side since 2024 and admits it was strange to see them beat the side he'll likely line out for in a few months' time.
16: Yeah, no, it is. It's a way strange one, but haven't been involved, I suppose, in half the games for Bordeaux. It's great to win with the boys. I'm very disappointed not to be out there today, but it's great to see them go out and do it.
15: Hull will join Coventry City and Ipswich Town in the Premier League next year. The Tigers defeated Middlesbrough in the Championship playoff final thanks to an Ollie McBurney strike at the death. Both sides were hoping for a return to the top flight for the first time since 2017. Closer to home, Galway United have ended the day at the top of the Women's Premier Division. The two sides were only separated by goal difference ahead of this evening's tie, but two late goals from Ramini Tillotson and Niamh Farrelly saw them clinch top spot. Earlier on, Shelburne closed the gap on the frontrunners with a 4-2 win at Piemont United. Cork City remained rooted to the bottom after a 4-0 hammering by Sligo Rovers. Elsewhere, Shamrock Rovers beat Deelore Waves 2-0. Treaty United and Wexford couldn't be separated with a 1-1 draw, while Bohemians and Waterford couldn't find the back of the net in a 0-0 stalemate. And finally, to Formula 1, four-time champion Alain Prost has been injured after a home invasion at his residence in Switzerland. It's reported that the French driver received a head injury following the attack. To hear live commentary in the League of Ireland every Friday, download the Go Loud app now.
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9: Dry with long clear spells tonight, some patches of mist or fog in places, and lows of 6 to 12 degrees.

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0: Good evening, I'm Daniel Pitcher. Daniel Ennis is set to be confirmed as the new TD for Dublin Central tonight. The Social Democrats candidate is in pole position. Our chief reporter Barry White has more from the RDS.
1: The seventh count has been completed in the Dublin Central by-election, with Social Democrats candidate Daniel Ennis set to be elected. He leads Sinn Féin's Janice Boylan by 2,112 votes, with transfers continuing to favour the Sock Dems candidate. Meanwhile, Jerry the Monk Hodge has just been eliminated, finishing fourth out of the 14 candidates. While the outcome now appears all but certain here, the final results may not be officially confirmed until after midnight. Barry White at the RDS in Dublin.
0: Meanwhile, counting in Galway West has been adjourned until tomorrow morning. Emily Keegan was at the Count Centre in Salthill.
2: Count 4 saw the distribution of votes from the eliminated Green Party candidate Niall Murphy. Independent Ireland's Noel Thomas is still in the lead with 10,497 after receiving an additional 20 votes. He's followed by Fine Gael's Sean Kine with 9,907 after he got 214 transfers. Labour's Helen Ogbu got the most additional votes this round with 392, but it's still not enough to close the gap as she sits at 5,970 in third place. AIM2's Orla Nugent and independent candidate Sheila Garrity have now been eliminated and their votes will be distributed in the fifth count tomorrow morning at 9 o'clock.
0: The Irish activists who were detained by Israel are settling into their first night at home after arriving back this afternoon. The 12 Irish citizens were among more than 400 people who were taken from their boats by Israeli forces during the week and brought to Israel's Ashdod port before transferred to a detention camp and later deported to Turkey. And Donald Trump says peace negotiations with Iran are getting a lot closer to a deal. But in an interview with American media, the US president also threatened to blow Tehran to 1,000 hells if it doesn't agree to end the war. Pakistani mediators say the discussions are on a longer ceasefire are in their final phase. And that's your news for now.
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5: Good evening, I'm David Seagrave. Galway have beaten Kildare 3-21 to 17 points in the last of today's All-Ireland Senior Football Championship fixtures. Kane Darcy, Matt Tierney and Rob Finnerty found the back of the net for the tribesmen. Earlier on, 14-man Cork defeated Meath 30 points to 124 thanks to a second-half turnaround at Páirc Uaireann. The Rebels trailed by 8 at the break, but managed to get over the line despite a sending off for Colm O'Callaghan. Elsewhere, defending champions Kerry were defeated 2-20 to 16 points by Donegal. In rugby, Joey Carberry hasn't ruled out a switch to Leinster next season. The out half was part of the Bordeaux Begley side that defeated the Blues in this afternoon's Champions Cup final. They ran out 41-19 winners in Bilbao, with Leinster boss Leo Cullen saying Carberry will return to the province after 8 years away. He's been at the French side since 2024 and admits it was strange to see them beat the side he'll likely line out for in a few months' time.
6: Yeah, no, it is. It's a way strange one, but haven't been involved, I suppose, in half the games for Bordeaux. It's great to win with the boys. I'm very disappointed not to be out there today, but it was great to see them go out and do it.
5: Hull will join Coventry City and Ipswich Town in the Premier League next year. The Tigers defeated Middlesbrough in the Championship playoff final thanks to an Ollie McBurney strike at the death. Both sides were hoping for a return to the top flight for the first time since 2017. Closer to home, Galway United have ended the day at the top of the Women's Premier Division. The two sides were only separated by goal difference ahead of this evening's tie, but two late goals from Romini Tillotson and Niamh Farrelly saw them clinch top spot. Earlier on, Shelburne closed the gap on the front runners with a 4-2 win at Piemont United. Cork City remained rooted to the bottom after a 4-0 hammering by Sligo Rovers. Elsewhere, Shamrock Rovers beat Dealer Waves 2-0. Treaty United and Wexford couldn't be separated with a 1-1 draw, while Bohemians and Waterford couldn't find the back of the net in a 0-0 stalemate. And finally, to Formula 1, four-time champion Alain Prost has been injured after a home invasion at his residence in Switzerland. It's reported that the French driver received a head injury following the attack. To hear live commentary in the League of Ireland every Friday, download the Go Loud app now.
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0: Dry with long clear spells tonight, some patches of mist or fog in places, and lows of 6 to 12 degrees.
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if you want to, stare if you want to, but I got to party. I'm up in the party. I'm glad that I got you, and it's alright. 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
1: And it is 7:26 on Friday morning with highs of 21 degrees today.
2: Oh, and highs of 23 tomorrow. Warm, dry and sunny all weekend and into next week. And if you'd like to get out and about now in that good weather, and you're kind of like, what will we do now with that sunshine and warm weather? The Luke Kelly Festival is on in Smithfield this weekend.
1: Oh, brilliant.
2: Yeah, I didn't realise this. It's its fourth year and it's all to celebrate like his lasting impact in Dublin. So there's a programme of live music, storytelling, film, arts. It's family friendly, so Debbie, you can bring the kids. It's on Saturday and Sunday in Smithfield. Gemma Dunleavy's going to be singing, Murren Bradley and the Dubliners Encore, trad sessions, and for the kids, hands-on arts and games.
1: Oh, nice.
2: I like that it's described as hands-on. And best of all, it's free.
1: That's great. And also, what a weekend for an event.
2: Yeah.

0: You know, I'm actually popping over to the Harold's Cross Festival. They do it every year across the 2 days in the park. It's actually all around
1: adorable.
0: Harold's Cross. But they do a dog show with all the local dogs.
1: Yeah.
0: And this weekend last year, I was actually going to Greece for my sister's wedding. Mm. Happy anniversary, Victoria and Prod.
1: Happy anniversary, guys.
0: So I missed it last year, but I am so excited to look at all the local boochins tomorrow.
1: See all the little fluffies.
0: Just what amazing weather for the city.
1: Yeah.
0: We've been waiting for this moment. We're finally getting it. The Leaving Cert weather's starting early. So it's going to be a fab weekend. I'd imagine lots of people are going to be getting the sausages in, the salads, doing an Irish mammy plate.
1: Somebody's scrubbing the barbecue now this morning that hasn't been clean since last year.
0: Someone's asking me earlier on in the office, like, oh, what are you doing for the weekend? I said, I think I'll have a barbecue. I don't even own a barbecue.
1: Oh, do you not?
0: I kind of said, I think I'm just eating outside.
1: She's plugged the air fryer into the extension lead again.
0: Do you remember that? I didn't want my house smelling of fish. And Brendan said, you know what? Put the air fryer at the door. So he did.
1: It worked.
0: Yeah, but I mean, thank God it wasn't raining and whatnot. So it's going to be a fantastic weekend in Dublin. And roll up the ham, the salad cream, the coleslaw.
1: What's the thing in the jar that's purple?
0: Beetroot.
1: Thanks. Yeah,
0: I love the gherkins as well. I went over to Brendan's the other week. We were doing a little murder mystery night, and Brendan made myself and our friend Hannah a toasty, which was absolutely delicious. Like gorgeous sourdough bread, fancy cheddar from M&S, and you used a smoked onion mayonnaise.
1: Yeah, I did. Yeah,
0: but on the side, Brendan stuck two gherkins,
1: two little cornichons.
0: Yeah,
1: I don't know what the difference is, but I always buy them
0: on the side.
1: Yeah,
0: I said that's absolutely fantastic. Elsewhere this morning, I've been banging on about this for a good few months now. The rumours are true. After months of speculation, Mystique are officially reuniting.
1: Go on, the gals.
0: They haven't actually made an announcement. They've just put up a teaser post.
1: People love to drag things out, don't they?
0: They do. So they are doing something to mark 25 years since the release of their debut album, which was called Licking on Both Sides.
1: Oh.
0: Yeah, 2001 it was released. Alicia, Sabrina and Sue Elise, they have a new Instagram account.
1: Okay.
0: And they put up a poster saying that, you know, something's happening. They said, this profile has been claimed by Mystique. Please hold tight for further updates. And then the three of them signed it.
1: Okay, excellent.
0: So
1: more Mystique
0: happening
1: on the way. 98 FM's All Day Big Breakfast.

0: Good morning and happy Friday to Sarah, who says my little win is we're going to see Dublin beat Kilkenny in the hurling tomorrow. Love the positivity, Sarah.
1: Good morning to Mila in Artane.
2: Hi, Rebecca and Brendan. My little win is it's my last day in school before my first Holy Communion. Have a great weekend.
0: Have a great weekend.
1: Oh, that's going to be amazing, Mila. And the weather.
0: Yeah, couldn't be better.
1: Oh, absolutely brilliant. Here's Mason in Broombridge.
3: Hi, Rebecca and Brendan. My little win this week is I have a school tour today and I'm going to go quest. Have a good weekend. Bye.
1: Mason, that's going to be so much
0: fun. That sounds so fun.
1: Oh, I loved the school tours. They were towards the end of term.
0: Where did we go? Fort Lucan.
1: Yeah,
0: brilliant.
1: Oh, I loved Fort Lucan. Good morning to Brenda.
4: Good morning, Rebecca and Brendan. My little win this morning is a very big win. I am about to collect my son and drive him for his last exam in his finals in his degree.
1: Wow.
4: And it's been a dream of mine to see him get a degree. He hasn't got it yet, but he's very much so on his way there. So this morning, guys, I am without doubt the proudest mom.
1: Aww.
4: The proudest mom. And I feel so blessed and grateful. So, yeah, that's a big, big little win. Thanks, guys.
1: Brenda, that is so, so amazing.
0: Brenda,
1: you must
0: delighted
1: be so proud
0: for you to be able to see that happen. It's incredible.
1: Deadly stuff. And here's Rachel's little win.
5: Morning, guys. Today I am celebrating my 40th birthday. Have a good day.
1: Oh, Rachel, happy birthday.
0: Happy 40th.
1: Guys, thank you all so much for your little wins. Mila, Mason, Brenda, Rachel and everyone else. We're going to send you out a 98FM water bottle so you can stay hydrated in that lovely, lovely warm weather that's on the way. We said 21 degrees today.
0: 21 today, 23 tomorrow.
1: And next week looking well.
0: Yeah, cha-ching.
1: Yeah, get down that summer wardrobe from the attic. Guys, thank you so much for sharing your little wins.
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1: Oh, those two rascals.
0: I'm telling you.
1: What more could you want, though? And good morning to Niamh and Castleknock, who's playing Matchy Matchy. Niamh, happy Friday. How are you?
9: Good morning.
0: Niamh, you work in the Phoenix Park. What do you do?
9: I work in a school in the Phoenix Park.
0: Sorry, there's a school in the Phoenix Park?
1: I never knew that, yeah.
9: I know, yeah. No one knows the school here.
0: Oh, wow.
1: Whereabouts is it?
0: Yeah.
1: Like in relation to the President's House?
9: It's across from the visitor centre, so
1: on the
9: back roads.
0: Oh, very good. A great place to like have school outside now in the good weather.
9: Yeah, we spent a lot of time actually wandering around the park and doing things outside. So
1: that's
9: really
1: amazing.
9: That's
1: brilliant. Fab. Niamh, you have some nice plans for the weekend. You're heading away. What's on the agenda?
9: I'm going to Clifton with my sisters for the weekend. They are taking part in a cycle around Connemara and I'm just going to support.
0: Ah, brilliant stuff. The support is very important, Niamh.
9: Very important. I have the important job of getting the pints ready for after.
0: Very good. Very, very good. Niamh, have you had a think about who you'd like to play Matchy Matchy with this morning?
9: I'm going to play with yourself, Brendan.
0: Oh, Niamh, thank you
1: Brendan's
0: so much.
1: Off the soundproof booth. Now let me get me envelope ready. Brendan, enjoy that. Off he pops. Niamh, we've been playing this game for what feels like 84 years. Maybe today is the day.
9: Yeah, hopefully.
1: Your first word in Matchy Matchy this Friday morning. Pool. P-O-O-L. Pool.
9: Table.
1: Pool table. Your second word. West.
9: Port.
1: Great spot. And your third word. Fast.
9: Fast. Track. Fast track.
1: So we have pool table. Westport and Fast Track. Neve in Castleknock. Are we locking those in?
9: Yes.
1: I love it. Let's lock those in and let's get Brendan back from the soundproof booth. I'm sure he's had the time of his life.
10: How are we?
1: How were things in there?
0: Oh, brilliant. There was a bottle of Factor 50 in the soundproof booth this morning.
1: Much needed.
0: Yes.
1: Brendan, down to business. First mm-hmm. word in Matchy Matchy. Pool.
0: Table.
1: Your second word. West.
0: Life.
1: And your third word this morning. Fast.
0: Lane.
1: Brendan, have you got a matchy matchy with Neve in Castleknock?
0: Sorry, Neve.
1: Guys, it wasn't to be.
9: Don't worry.
1: You both said pool table.
0: Oh, did we?
1: Yes.
0: Okay.
1: Neve went Westport and Fast Track.
0: Fast Track. Brilliant.
1: All great answers from both of you this morning.
0: Loads of options.
1: You should be very proud.
0: Thank you so much.
1: Neve, enjoy the weekend in Clifton and thank you so much for listening.
9: All right.
0: Cheers, Neve. Enjoy the sunshine.
1: Westlife, very good, Brendan.
0: Thanks. I was between Westlife and Westside.
1: Oh, we get you like West Side Story.
0: Yeah.
1: It wasn't to be, but maybe next week we will finally do it. 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
1: Now, I mentioned this in the show yesterday that Brendan had said he was bringing me out for my birthday and it was to a surprise location.
0: Yes.
1: The details were
0: quite hazy. I was really cryptic. Yeah, no, sorry.
1: I felt like I was getting proposed to again. It was so lovely though. Brendan said, listen, you need to be ready at 3 o'clock. I'll pick you up.
0: Yeah.
1: And I assumed, you know, Brendan will most likely arrive to my door in a taxi.
0: Yep.
1: I got the fright of my life when I saw a car pull into the driveway. I said, who is that?
0: Mm.
1: It was Brendan and his partner, Patrick.
0: Yes.
1: I said, what's Patrick doing here? Where are we going? I get into the back of the car yesterday and Brendan says, Rebecca, we have been speaking about this place for years.
0: Yeah.
1: We are finally going to the China Garden in Navan. I cannot explain to you how much you have told me about this place. You've been going here for years.
0: You grew up
1: in Navan.
0: Yeah.
1: It's a Chinese restaurant mm-hmm. in the center, in the heart of the village.
0: Yes.
1: And oh my gosh, it did not disappoint.
0: Yeah.
1: It was absolutely delicious. First of all, the food, the service,
0: yeah.
1: but the aesthetics.
0: Mm-hmm.
1: I felt like, and in the nicest way possible, it's like going back to the good old days.
0: So I very first went there in 1996. It hasn't changed in the best way.
1: In the best way.
0: Possible.
1: You walk in, there's carpet.
0: Yeah.
1: It's decorated gorgeous. Mm. There's Buddhas everywhere. There's
0: it's very
1: a fountain.
0: Tranquil.
1: Which I call it a fountain or a water feature.
0: Like a water feature, yeah.
1: There's lovely relaxing music
0: mm-hmm.
1: and the menu. Do you know when you go into a restaurant and there's just so many options?
0: Yeah.
1: It was just, it exceeded all expectations. You have been banging on about the curry sauce
0: yes.
1: with the onions and the peas in it.
0: Yeah.
1: Oh my gosh.
0: I'll
1: never shut up about it. I need to go back.
0: It's like a Chinese restaurant / a day spa.
1: Yes.
0: Do you know what
1: yes.
0: I mean?
1: And also Navan.
0: Yeah, Navan's fast.
1: There's some great
0: There's
1: spots.
0: Loads going on
1: I'll
0: in Navan.
1: I have to go back. I was very impressed
0: yeah, we
1: by
0: will.
1: Navan.
0: We'll get the 109 down the road.
1: But what a gorgeous evening. I really wasn't expecting that.
0: I know, I felt bad that I was so cryptic. And then I was like, should I kidnap her for a Chinese and take her all the way to Navan? And I was really unsure. And then I was relieved when you were so happy.
1: You know me well. The most perfect surprise. But it was just one of those restaurants that's like, hasn't changed.
0: Yeah, I think there's probably loads of them around Dublin as well that people go to all the time for, like, you know, maybe yearly for an anniversary, for a birthday. It's communion season at the moment.
1: Yeah.
0: The China Gardens to me is that place that, like, we always just go back to and in the best way possible. It hasn't changed since the 90s. I'm wondering this morning, is there somewhere in Dublin that you go to that like that
1: it's
0: hasn't
1: like an
0: changed? It's a total institution.
1: Yeah.
0: Whenever there's a family occasion, you always go. It hasn't changed since like you were a kid, and you just love to go back again and again and again, and maybe you eat the same thing all the time.
1: Oh my gosh, we got a dessert. It was a donut, and there was ice cream on the side.
0: Yeah,
1: it
0: the
1: was
0: donut's
1: just
0: fab.
1: And also, you know, when they bring the plates out and they have the candles,
0: the little warmers,
1: keeping the plates
0: and all
1: warm.
0: The little bowls for the different types of rice.
1: Yeah, we want to know about that place in Dublin that hasn't changed, that has always stayed the same, and that you absolutely love.
0: Yeah, you just go back to again and again and again. Send us a WhatsApp voice note. We'd love to hear from you this morning. Geraldine in Lucan says, me and my family have been going to Joelle's just off the Nace Road for every single occasion. It's a classic. I have heard so much about Joelle's. It's like the Dublin version of the China Garden, I think.
1: Is it?
0: It's not. I don't think it's Chinese, but people talk about it all the time.
1: Well, we must put that on the list. Obi's been on with the suggestion.
11: Morning, guys. I am telling you now, you need to try the Lana Street food. It's a Lana Asian Foods in Minute. Oh my God. I go there every time. Never go wrong. If you love Asian food, go to Lana.
1: Okay, thank you for that.
0: So that's Obi. That's the one he goes back to all the time. Sean in Rialto says, have you ever been to Brendan's Cafe in Smithfield? No, but I've walked past it. A classic old school greasy spoon, a proper throwback.
1: Sorry, it's called Brendan's.
0: It's called Brendan's. I was nearly going to take a photo of it, make it like my, you know, my profile picture at one stage. Heather is in the Liberties. Heather says, Fusco. Is it pronounced Fusco's on Mead Street? It's a sit-in chipper. I've been in it once. Do you know what? It'd be really good for like a music video. It looks so cool. In the best way possible, it hasn't changed. Yeah.
1: I have only been to a sit-in chipper when I went to my brother's wedding in Scotland, and it was like a chippy that you were able to sit into. They need more of them.
0: Like the plastic bench seating. Avril says, oh my God, the China Garden in Navan is the best Chinese in the country. Yes, Avril.
1: And Sabrina's been on as well this morning.
12: Morning, guys. Sabrina here from Finglas. The best place to go that's never changed is the Kingfisher and Parnell Street.
0: Yes.
12: Oh my God, it's like the best food ever. And I even remember when we came out from having the babies in the rotunda, your first protocol is to go straight across the road to get your sausage and chips.
1: Sabrina,
0: I've eaten the Kingfisher. It's delicious. That's kind of another bit of a sit-in chipper-ish. Yeah.
1: We're going to have to do all of these, Brendan. You have to pick me up and surprise me again, won't you?
0: It's quarter to nine. I'm starving.
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1: 20 past nine on Friday morning, and Brendan, you are starting with a story about some very old animals.
0: Yes, I am. I want to bring you the story of two giant turtles who I'm going to call the Liam and Noel of the turtle world. These two giant turtles, they share an enclosure at a zoo in Japan.
1: Yeah.
0: And they have been fighting each other daily for more than 120 years.
1: 120 years.
0: They've been having a scrap every day for 120 years.
1: Oh gosh, that must be exhausting.
0: Not one day passes when one doesn't start on the other. Yeah. Staff regularly have to separate the two of them. And would you like to know the reason why these two giant turtles fight every single day?
1: Why, Brent?
0: 120 years ago, one stole the other's food.
1: I thought you were about to say one stole the other's missus.
0: No, one stole the other's food. 120 years ago, and every single day they scrap with each other. It's really entertaining to watch because they're obviously really slow but very huge.
1: Talk about holding a grudge.
0: So their scraps last for about 2 to 3 minutes a day until staff have to reef one off the other. No, it's so funny. Up next, I have a brilliant idea for people who know that they're dying and have a great sense of humour. A service in America where you can hire a mysterious woman to turn up at your funeral, look glamorous, cry hysterically, and leave with no explanation.
1: Sorry, what?
0: It's called Dark Secret, and it offers what it calls a dramatic final touch to your funeral.
1: Just to cause a bit of drama.
0: Hilarious, right? So it costs $500 now, right? A bit expensive.
1: Gosh, that's actually some really handy work. Do you know, a pair
0: Isn't
1: of sunglasses and a nice coat?
0: Literally, that's it. So for $500, a mysterious woman in a black dress arrives in a limousine, stands silently
1: very extra
0: in the corner, sobbing like she's lost the love of her life, speaks to nobody, and then vanishes without an explanation.
1: Oh, gosh.
0: The idea, Dark Secret says, is to leave your family wondering who she was and what dark secret took you to the grave.
1: No.
0: I think it's hilarious.
1: What?
0: It's very, like, I picture her to be like, you know, like in Death Becomes Her.
1: Yeah.
0: Very, to look like
1: Goldie
0: Hawn.
1: You know that episode of Sex and the City where Samantha gets some sort of chemical peel on her face and she has to go to a gala that night and she wears this hat?
0: Yeah.
1: And it has like a net over her face.
0: Yeah, the net over the hat.
1: That.
0: Finally this morning, Rebecca, I know it's your birthday tomorrow.
1: Yeah.
0: But you're about to sit a spelling test.
1: Okay.
0: I'm so sorry, right? An analysis of Google search data from the first 5 months of this year has revealed the most misspelled words, right? Mm-hmm. So unscrambler.com looked at searches, including the terms how do you spell and how to spell and then the word.
1: Yeah.
0: Are you ready for a very not serious spelling test?
1: Yeah, go on, but I'm going to write, I have a
0: pen
1: and paper.
0: Yeah, you can use a pen if it helps. Yeah, here we go. Okay, so the analysis found the word that most people look to Google for help spelling is bougie.
1: Bougie.
0: Spell bougie.
1: B-O-U-G-I-E.
0: Yes.
1: No, is it?
0: Yeah. 10 points for you.
1: Oh my gosh.
0: The next word is niece.
1: N-I-E-C-E.
0: Yes, well done.
1: Gosh.
0: Okay, now, this one, which I actually typed this morning and it had to auto-correct it for me.
1: Yeah.
0: Separate.
1: Separate. Mm. Oh, this is really hard.
0: Isn't it? I couldn't spell it.
1: E-R-A-T-E.
0: No. A-R-A-T-E.
1: Oh, because the other one's separate.
0: Separate.
1: Okay, good to know. Okay, that feels like a trick one.
0: Yeah, no, fair play to you. I couldn't do it. Yeah. And I'll finish on this one with a nod to Line of Duty fans.
1: Yeah.
0: Definitely.
1: Oh, okay. Just give me a minute. D-E-F.
0: Yep.
1: I-N.
0: Yep.
1: Definite.
0: Yes.
1: Definitely. Let me just write. I need to write. D-E-F-I-N-I-T.
0: Yes.
1: A.
0: No.
1: E.
0: Yes.
1: L-Y.
0: Yes, well done. She's not H after all.
1: Is it? Is it because in Line of Duty that someone put an A in it?
0: An A, I think
1: that's
0: so.
1: That's where I'm thinking there. Okay, well, I've learned a lot this morning.
0: Well, fair play to you. I think that was 4 out of 4. Get up. 98FM's Big Breakfast. With Rebecca and Brendan. Oh, yeah. 98FM.

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1: Every flock has its secrets in the Sheep Detectives.
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13: Good evening, I'm Daniel Pitcher. Daniel Ennis is set to be confirmed as the new TD for Dublin Central tonight. The Social Democrats candidate is in pole position. Our chief reporter Barry White has more from the RDS.
14: The seventh count has been completed in the Dublin Central by-election, with Social Democrats candidate Daniel Ennis set to be elected. He leads Sinn Féin's Janice Boylan by 2,112 votes, with transfers continuing to favour the Sock Dems candidate. Meanwhile, while Jerry the Monk Hodge has just been eliminated, finishing fourth out of the 14 candidates. While the outcome now appears all but certain here, the final results may not be officially confirmed until after midnight. Barry White at the RDS in Dublin.
13: Meanwhile, counting in Galway West has been adjourned until tomorrow morning. Emily Keegan was at the Count Centre in Salthill.
15: Count 4 saw the distribution of votes from the eliminated Green Party candidate Niall Murphy. Independent Ireland's Noel Thomas is still in the lead with 10,497 after receiving an additional 20 votes. He's followed by Fine Gael's Sean Kine with 9,907 after he got 214 transfers. Labour's Helen Ogbu got the most additional votes this round with 392, but it's still not enough to close the gap as she sits at 5,970 in third place. AIM2's Orla Nugent and independent candidate Sheila Garrity have now been eliminated and their votes will be distributed in the fifth count tomorrow morning at 9 o'clock.
13: The Irish activists who were detained by Israel are settling into their first night at home after arriving back this afternoon. The 12 Irish citizens were among more than 400 people who were taken from their boats by Israeli forces during the week and brought to Israel's Ashdod port before transferred to a detention camp and later deported to Turkey. And Donald Trump says peace negotiations with Iran are getting a lot closer to a deal. But in an interview with American media, the US president also threatened to blow Tehran to 1,000 hells if it doesn't agree to end the war. Pakistani mediators say the discussions are on a longer ceasefire are in their final phase. And that's your news for now.
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16: Good evening, I'm David Seagrave.
4: Galway have beaten Kildare 3-21 to 17 points in the last of today's All-Ireland Senior Football Championship fixtures. Kane Darcy, Matt Tierney and Rob Finnerty found the back of the net for the Tribesmen. Earlier on, 14-man Cork defeated Meath 30 points to 124 thanks to a second-half turnaround at Páirc Uaireann. The Rebels trailed by 8 at the break, managed to get over the line despite a sending off for Colm O'Callaghan. Elsewhere, defending champions Kerry were defeated 2-20 to 16 points by Donegal. In rugby, Joey Carberry hasn't ruled out a switch to Leinster next season. The out half was part of the Bordeaux Begley side that defeated the Blues in this afternoon's Champions Cup final. They ran out 41-19 winners in Bilbao, with Leinster boss Leo Cullen saying Carberry will return to the province after 8 years away. He's been at the French side since 2024 and admits it was strange to see them beat the side he'll likely line out for in a few months' time.
7: Yeah, no, it is. It's a way strange one, but haven't been involved, I suppose, in half the games for Bordeaux. It's great to win with the boys. I'm very disappointed not to be out there today, but it was great to see them go out and do it.
4: Hull will join Coventry City and Ipswich Town in the Premier League next year. The Tigers defeated Middlesbrough in the Championship playoff final thanks to an Ollie McBurney strike at the death. Both sides were hoping for a return to the top flight for the first time since 2017. Closer to home, Galway United have ended the day at the top of the Women's Premier Division. The two sides were only separated by goal difference ahead of this evening's tie, but two late goals from Romini Tillotson and Niamh Farrelly saw them clinch top spot. Earlier on, Shelburne closed the gap on the front runners with a 4-2 win at Piemont United. Cork City remained rooted to the bottom after a 4-0 hammering by Sligo Rovers. Elsewhere, Shamrock Rovers beat Dealer Waves 2-0. Treaty United and Wexford couldn't be separated with a 1-1 draw, while Bohemians and Waterford couldn't find the back of the net in a 0-0 stalemate. And finally, to Formula 1, four-time champion Alain Prost has been injured after a home invasion at his residence in Switzerland. It's reported that the French driver received a head injury following the attack. To hear live commentary in the League of Ireland every Friday, download the Go Loud app now.
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13: Dry with long clear spells tonight, some patches of mist or fog in places and lows of 6 to 12 degrees.
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0: door. 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And I'm like, honestly, I don't know nothing about mopeds. 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
0: Ooh, it's too real. 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
1: Hi, it's Paul. Did you know the way you dispose of your batteries could have a massive impact on the environment? In the past year, across the UK and Ireland, the disposal of batteries into general waste has resulted in a 71% increase in fires in bin trucks and waste facilities. Any item containing a battery should never be thrown into the bin. This includes electronic vapes. Chris Noonan from Panda Waste explains the risks posed to their staff and facilities.
2: It can combust inside the truck, number one. So as it's getting compacted, it would combust inside the truck. Whole truck can go up on flames. Or back, even worse, comes back into our plants, goes back into the processing belts, and the battery itself combusts and the whole plant can be up within seconds. Any vapes, we just need to make sure they stay out of the bins.
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0: Tá istagóidir ar cacóidí mar cúpla bliain ó hin, bhí si ar Eurosong leis an Éireann seo. 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Nagrul Station Gahiantok. Goblin Oin, Dog Erica Mulliaklia, August Tashi Foth in the Coney in London, and it? Kupla Vio Hin, Fish Your Own Clover, Air Orti, High Road, Low Road, August Tashi on the Durha, Air on Televish, Kaigmera. 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